Lady Gaga already has to have a lot going on by being a new mom, but it looks like she's looking to make another big change. It's KDWB. I'm hearing she's actually thinking about moving to the East Coast because her and her fiance, Michael Polanski, think it's a much better place to raise children as opposed to LA. You can get more on that. KDWB.com. Here's Harry.

I'm willing to bet $20. I'm going to have Cardi B set memorized by tomorrow morning. It's KDWB. Today is the day. You can finally go relive our iHeartRadio Music Festival presented by Capital One on Hulu and Disney+, and it's just going to be on repeat.

0: Jared in Burnsville, you kind of got a hot take here, don't you? It's KDWB. What celebrity do you not think is attractive that everybody's like, oh my God, they're so hot?
1: I'd say Jason Momoa.
0: Oh.
1: He's not really my type. I feel like he's more of an older brother kind of thing.
0: You know what? I'm on board with the Jason Momoa thing. I don't get it either. Just

2026 might be Harry Styles' best year yet. It's KDWB. He just broke his own record, and this really is historic. I'll tell you what's up with him. It's on the way next. I can't.

0: It really doesn't get more iconic than this. It's 101.3 KDWB, Harry Styles, Wild. Literally just beat his own record at Madison Square Garden. So we're going to throw it back to 2022 real quick. Harry made history with 15 straight sold out nights during his Love on Tour run. That got him that permanent banner up in the rafters of MSG. It was a big deal. And now he's officially topped that milestone. He has surpassed 15 sold out nights and he's got 30 total at Madison Square Garden. So he's officially beat his own record. It's insane. I mean, this comes right before Harry expands his tour with 39 new stadium dates all across North America and Europe. They're coming up next year. But of course, Harry is not done at MSG yet. He is still going strong. He's got to finish up those 30 sold out nights, and he'll do it October 31st with Harry Ween. Oh, I am so excited about Harry Ween. If you want to get more on this, of course, you can check it out. KDWB.com.
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8: iHeartRadio weather, a partly cloudy sky tonight and cooler with lows in the mid-40s. Sunny and pleasant tomorrow, a high in the low 60s. And more sun this weekend, highs stay in the 60s, only a slight rain chance Saturday night. I'm meteorologist Mace Michaels. It's 60 right now.
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Trust me when I say you've never been so excited for Monday. It's KDWB. Pay Your Bills is back. Your shot to get hooked up with $1,000 on the way Monday morning.

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4: Ooh, Dua Lipa kicking us off tonight. I love it. She's taking that number five spot with one of my favorite songs. It's Training Season.

0: Audrey Hilbert, sue me, taking the number 3 spot on our iHeartRadio hit list. It's KDWB. We got number 2 and number 1 on the way. But we need to talk about something crazy that I just saw. If you are tired of the dating apps, I have something else you can try. And it's a little unconventional, but clearly it works. So there's a woman, her name is Aryn Patterson, and she pinned a 3-page application, a husband application, to her Instagram bio because she's like, I'm done with dating apps, so people are going to apply to be my boyfriend, be my husband. Now, she did have some requirements. They needed to be between 28 and 47 years old. She wanted them to be Christian, single, obviously, and ready to find love. But the ultimate desire she wanted them to have is to be a husband and a father. You want to take a guess at how many responses our girl Aryn got? 240. 240 dudes filled out a 3-page application to be her boyfriend, maybe eventually husband. So if you are tired of the apps and you're like, I got to try something different, but I don't know what to do, make yourself an application. Link it in your Instagram bio. Clearly, our girl Aryn is doing something right. If you want to get more on this, you can check it out. KDWB.com. We got number 2 and number 1 on the countdown. That's on the way next.
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0: Katrina in Bloomington, you definitely have an interesting take on something that I love very, very much, coffee. It's KDWB. What do you do to yours?
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0: Wait a minute. I've heard about putting salt in, like, your perk coffee before you brew it because it takes the bitterness out. But, girlie, not going to lie, if you're sitting there salting your coffee, I definitely have questions, but maybe I should try it.

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We have Doja Cat tickets coming up Friday morning. 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

How would you like to wake up Monday morning with an extra $1,000 in your bank account? I know that's actually a dream, right? It's KDWB, and it might become a reality because Pay Your Bills is back. Your shot to win a grand on the way Monday morning. I can't move.

What's up? It's Savannah hanging on the Twin Cities number one hit music station with Fallon Colt and Jenny in the morning. 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I'll tell you who, what, when, where, why, how. That's coming up in just a few. But first, Bruno Mars, I Just Might.

Sierra Miller addressing rumors that she is dating Shaboozy. It's KDWB. She just did an interview. Oh my God, it's so funny. She's like, honestly, the internet will ship me with literally anything that has a heartbeat.

kicking off their season today. You got the Vikings taking on the Dolphins on Sunday. And we want to get you into that game. It's KDWB. Fallon, Cole, and Jenny have your shot at tickets tomorrow morning at 8:05.

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1: They say the holy water's watered down, and this town's lost its faith. Our colors will fade,

Lady Gaga's definitely got some big changes in her life right now. It's KDWB. She just became a mom to her baby Rose. She's engaged, maybe planning a wedding. And she might be planning a move, too. I'll tell you what's going on with her. It's on the way in just a few songs. But first, here's Ella Langley. She's choosing Texas. Just when

Hey, it's Fallon, Colt, and Jenny. It's Thursday, which means we had an all-new War of the Roses today. She found a pimple patch in her husband's car. He's claiming the wind blew it in. She's not buying it. Was he cheating? 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

0: A big change could be on the way. It's 101.3 KDWB. Lady Gaga and her fiance, Michael Polanski. Allegedly, they're thinking about moving to the East Coast after welcoming their daughter, baby Rose. Now, Gaga had said that she really wants to make sure her kids have a safe, happy childhood. That's really her top priority as a mom. And here's the thing. I guess Gaga and Michael love LA. Like, the weather's great. There's tons of business opportunities for them, granted. But they definitely have concerns about raising children there. Lots happened in LA lately, so they're like, not sure. Might I remind you, Lady Gaga is a native New Yorker. She still has family in the area. So an East Coast move definitely makes sense for her. This is also coming amid rumors that Gaga is thinking about scaling back her acting to spend more time focusing on motherhood. You know what? Whatever Gaga decides, she's been waiting for this chapter a long time. She can do what she wants. I'm just so excited for her. If you want to get more on this, of course, I totally got you. KDWB.com. I am loving Mama Gaga. Like, officially mother.
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If tomorrow isn't payday for you, that's okay because Monday could be. It's KDWB. Your shot to win $1,000 is back. 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

What's up? It's Savannah kicking it on the Twin Cities number one hit music station. We got Fallon, Colt, and Jenny in the morning. And of course, we're live all the time everywhere on the free iHeartRadio app. We got that new Taylor Swift song, Patient Zero. That's on the way. Plus, how Pete Davidson stuck up for one of his exes. I'll tell you all about it. That's on the way. But first, we got Dracula. It's Tame Impala and Jenny.

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1: The life of a showgirl, the encore. I'm very surprised. The Swifties coming in with mixed reactions. Here's Taylor on KDWB.

coming back to not me just rewatching Zara Larsson's set on a loop. It's KDWB. 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

To anybody running the marathon on Sunday, honestly, much respect to you because I can barely get through 30 minutes on the treadmill. It's KDWB. The weather not looking too bad either. 62, a little breezy. I can't move.

0: think this says a lot about him as a person. It's 101.3 KDWB. Pete Davidson sticking up for his ex-girlfriend, Ariana Grande. Yeah, so he has been defending her after seeing the criticism she's been getting online about her appearance. In a new interview, he said, "I don't like it at all. It's not cool." He said, "Ariana is a really strong person. I've witnessed it, but I just don't understand it," meaning the hate. Now, Pete says Ariana knows how to deal with this kind of attention because she's been around, so she's going to be okay. But when it comes to people picking apart her appearance, Pete was pretty blunt. He said, "I think it's up." And I think you can fill in the blank for yourself. But considering Pete and Ariana were famously engaged back in 2018, oh my God, 2018, that's crazy. His decision to speak up for her definitely has caught a lot of people's attention. I personally think it's really sweet that he's defending her because it just goes to show that they're still on good terms, which I think is amazing. If you want to check out the interview and see everything Pete had to say, I got you. KDWB.com.
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It's 101.3 KDWB. I'm Savannah, and I am out of here for the night. I'll be back tomorrow. We will ring in the weekend together. But right now, I'm going to leave you with my guy, obsessed with him. It's Justin Bieber and Daisies.

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3: Just like that, it's a baby Friday, a.k.a. happy Thursday night. I'm with you this whole hour at La Crystal Rosas. 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

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On the new hit list, Steve Lacy reposted a fan that was listening to his music saying, "This ish is so good, bias aside, LOL." Here he is, Steve Lacy's new one called "Oh Yeah," just for you.

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And we're the new hit list. My name is Crystal Rosa. 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

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More coming at you here on the new hit list. I'm back tomorrow night till then at La Crystal Rosas, the beaches now, edge of the earth.

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1: Taylor Swift fans have been trying to go to jail.
0: This is kind of crazy. Definitely our crazy story of the day. We'll explain why next.

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0: Yeah, Nicole, why are you smiling?
2: It's October 1st. We wear black with pumpkins.
1: Ooh. Yes, we do.
0: Gianna has a nice little spooky tee on.
1: This is actually my own merch that I just dropped. I dropped Halloween merch.
3: It's actually, on top of being October 1st, it's National Pumpkin Spice Day as well.
0: Is it?
1: Yes.
3: Wow. It really is. Today's the day.

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0: 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It's the V Bros, Mikey V, Frankie V, and Gianna.
1: If you're looking for a new show to watch, we have one that you're going to want to binge this weekend. We'll explain more next.

0: 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It's Mikey V, my big bro Frankie V, and our best friend Gianna.
1: So Melissa, you know we've been saying that dad bods are kind of in.
2: Yeah.
3: Yeah.
1: Which you know, in many different ways, they say that girls actually find dad bods sexy nowadays. It can also help you get a job. Did you know that a dad bod can help you get a job?
2: I was not aware of that.
1: Okay, and that job is being a waiter. Because apparently people order more food when their waiter has a couple of extra pounds.
4: You're joking.
1: So, no, this is a study that was done. So now restaurant owners would like to have, you know, someone that can sell more product. So they're saying when your waiter walks by and he's got a couple of extra pounds to lose, you're more inclined to order some more stuff on the menu, right? Because if he's in perfect shape, you're like, oh, man, I'm going to embarrass myself if I order this extra pizza. You're like, man, this guy's going to love me even more. So they're actually helping restaurants make more money.
3: I low-key agree with that because I'm like, I don't look like a foolish guy. Look at this guy. He's ripped.
4: What?
2: Yeah, I definitely take more recommendations from a waiter that has a
1: little more true.
4: You know, yeah, that's more true than what Frankie's saying. Yeah. I trust the waiter more that has, you know, the dad bod or whatever you want to call it. Like, you know what you're talking about.
3: If the fit guy goes, yeah, the fried chicken sandwich is very good.
4: But you're a liar.

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1: Are sexy Halloween costumes in or out this year?
0: Yeah, it's still a thing. Are girls still doing that? Is it normal or not? I'm going to dive more into this next.

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1: There's been so many rumors about who's performing halftime at the Super Bowl. I mean, the internet's saying Justin Bieber, even Taylor Swift, Miley Cyrus.
0: But Michelle, what we want to know is, if you could pick anybody to perform halftime in the Super Bowl, dead or alive, who would it be?
2: Dead or alive, I would definitely choose Tina Turner.
1: Ooh. Oh, yes. May she rest in peace. I feel like it was just yesterday we lost a legend.
0: Yeah,
1: I need her to, she would need to like come flying from the sky doing Proud Mary.
2: Yes.
0: And we found out about that on this show.
1: Yes, Frankie informed me of her death. Oh, I would love to bring her back to see her do the Super Bowl.
3: Say, come on, let's go.
0: John is sweating, smiling and sweating.

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We got your Doja Cat tickets. 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

0: 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It's a V Bros, Mikey V, Frankie V, and our best friend Gianna.
1: We've been talking about sexy Halloween costumes. Yeah. Are they in this year or out? Like, are you going to dress more funny or scary? Nicole, what are your thoughts?
2: I think it's probably always going to be a thing. I think there are always going to be people who want to use Halloween as an excuse to dress up in, like, whatever the skimpiest outfit they can find is. But, like, I don't feel like it's necessary either. Like, myself, I'm a fan of a good old-fashioned, like, scary, like, Halloween-y type costume.
3: Yes.
0: Isn't that what Halloween's supposed to be? Like, scary? Isn't that, like, the theme of it? Scary? At what point did it turn to, like,
3: scary? That is true.
1: You know? I know.
3: A lot of the comedy ones are not scary. Your peanut butter and jelly. Whoa, boom.
1: Yeah, boom. Oh, my God. I'm petrified. It's like they say in Mean Girls. Halloween's the one day of the year that girls have an excuse to dress like a bad word. But we are curious. Do you really think sexy Halloween costumes are normal or not anymore? Hit us up on Instagram @VBrosOnAir, and we'll continue the conversation next.

0: 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It's Mikey V, and my big bro, Frankie V, and our best friend, Gianna.
1: Now that it's October, we're talking sexy Halloween costumes. Are they in or out this year?
0: Yeah, like, is it kind of like time to let those go, or are you still into

0: friend Gianna.
1: We've been talking about how every year women usually dress up in like sexy Halloween costumes, but is it normal or not this year? Erica, what are your thoughts?
2: I think it's completely normal to dress sexy. It's like a Halloween tradition. Like everybody just looks their best. I'm confident in my body. I want to show it off. I don't have any other excuse to be like a sexy demon through the year. And so this is my time to do it.
1: Sexy demon. You just like got the gears in my head turning, honestly. I go the horror route, but that sounds scary and sexy.
0: She brought it all together for you.
1: A little bit of both. But if you had to pick one or the other, Ava, is it normal or not to dress sexy on Halloween?
3: I feel like people are starting to lean more into like either a group costumes, like a lot more people are like dressing up with their friends, or they're doing like funny, like weird ones. Like last year I had a friend and she was a milk jug.
0: I've seen that like on Amazon.
1: That
0: I think.
1: Is so funny.
4: The other big one
3: and
4: that people
3: I
4: are
3: thought
4: gonna
3: it
4: be
3: was great.
4: Buzzballs. Buzzballs are gonna be big ones this Halloween season too. Just
1: I
4: as a
1: love
4: buzz
1: that.
0: Can I have a sip of it or
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0: 101.3 KDWB, the Twin Cities number one hit music station. It's Mikey V with my big bro, Frankie V, and our best friend, Gianna. Amy, are you feeling bored at work?
1: Yeah, lately.
2: Uh-oh.
3: You get sick of, like, all the meetings, and you find yourself becoming kind of more irritable lately at work?
1: A little bit. I think it's just because I've been here a while now.
3: Yeah. No, that makes sense. So it's called rusting out. It's a phrase you're going to see. You may be rusting out. That's when an employee just loses motivation. Happens when you're under-challenged, undervalued. You know, you're underfulfilled. Mm-hmm. You've been there for a while. You're rusting out right now.
1: I've never heard of rusting out before.
0: That kind of makes sense, though.
1: Burnt out.
2: Yeah.
3: No, this is different.
2: You're
3: rusting
2: just, like,
3: out.
2: A little rusty. Like, you can rust, you can repair.
0: But you also might fall apart.
2: Right, and it gets worse over time. So
3: this is for the bosses out there listening in. If you see some of your workers getting kind of, you know, what do rust do? Like, make like cranky noises when they're walking around? You know, you might want to oil them real quick.
0: Somebody at the WD-40.
2: Is that for rust?

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0: Playing Are You Smarter Than a V-Bro, we got Amy on the phone. Which brother do you want to play against, Mikey V or Frankie V?
2: I will play against Mikey V.
1: Oh, boy.
0: Mikey V is in the hot seat, and obviously, because it's October 1st, I themed this spooky trivia today.
1: I'm not too good at this one, but here we go.
0: The first person to answer two questions right will be the winner. Amy, you get the first question. Amy, what is the name of the summer camp where the movie Friday the 13th takes place?
2: Oh, I said I have no idea. I have no clue.
0: Mikey, do you want to steal that for a point?
1: Camp Frightmore.
0: Absolutely not.
3: Can I jump in?
0: Yeah, go ahead.
3: Is it Crystal Lake?
0: Good job, Frankie. I wish you were playing. You would get a point, but you're not. It is Camp Crystal Lake. No point. It is over to Mikey V. Mikey.
3: Yep.
0: What chaotic poltergeist comes back from the grave if you say his name three times?
1: Come on, Mike. What poltergeist comes back from the grave if you say his name three times? Jack Skellington.
0: Incorrect, Mikey. Amy, do you want to steal that for a point?
2: I really don't know.
3: Can I jump in again?
0: I might just give it to Frankie at this point, even though he's not playing. Please, Frankie.
3: Beetlejuice.
0: Yeah, Amy, you're too late. Good job, Frankie. Frankie's not playing, but he has 2 points. You guys both
1: Amy,
0: have 0 points.
1: We're coming together here. We're gonna team up to try and beat Frankie.
0: Goodness gracious.
2: Can we be a combo?
0: Amy. Let me reach into my easy question pocket here. Amy, today is October 1st. How many days are there in October?
2: Mm-hmm. 31.
1: There you go.
0: Amy, 1 point for you. I can't even clap, but it is over.
1: I wish I got that one.
0: Mikey V.
3: Yep.
0: Also easy. Who's the name of the pumpkin king that steals Christmas? His name was already mentioned today.
1: A pumpkin king that steals Christmas. I have no
3: idea. You
1: already
3: mentioned his name.
1: I did. Jack Skellington.
0: Oh, God. You know what? Sure. I'll give it to you, Jack Skellington. All right. It's 1-1. I believe it's back over to Amy, if my calculations are correct here.
3: Amy, spell the word October.
0: Amy, in the movie The Shining, the words red rum are plastered on the wall, which is what spelled backwards?
2: Murder.
0: Amy, that would be correct. Murder. Two points for you.
1: You're lucky you didn't play Frankie V the Big Bro.
0: Yeah. I think Frankie was the true winner here.

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0: Legit, kind of crazy. We'll explain how next.

0: 101.3 KDW Beats, V Bros, Mikey V, Frankie V, and Gianna. Amanda, are you CPR certified?
1: I am, actually.
0: Oh, wow. That's impressive. Mikey, John, are you guys certified?
2: Yes, but a long time ago. So I don't know if I need a, like, recertification.
3: Yeah, I think it might run out after some time.
1: Every 2 years, I think.
2: Oh, my God, then I'm not. Like, for a while. Dang, that stinks.
0: But that's honestly okay. If for some reason Mikey needs CPR, anybody else does, all you have to do is play Taylor Swift's new song, Pink Cloud, because the beat to this song, pink, watch. Once it kicks in, this beat.
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0: at around 106 beats per minute, which falls within the recommended rhythm for doing CPR.
3: Gianna is skeptical.
2: Because I saw that the Jonas Brothers hit song Burning Up is officially a CPR certified hands-on song.
1: The one I have always used is the Staying Alive song.
3: Yeah,
2: that was the easiest to remember because in a situation, that's what you're going to be like saying regardless someone needs CPR.
1: So I always remember that one.
2: Yeah, either that or Burning Up. Burning up for you, baby.
3: Actually, that sounds scary. Maybe Staying Alive is the one.
0: Yeah, that might be a lot better than Burning Up right now.

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0: Emily, why are you smiling?
2: My dogs just got freshly groomed, and they got their little Halloween bandanas on. And
0: by the way, credit to the groomers. Can we give a shout out to all the groomers out there? Because whenever I walk in to bring Luna to the groomers, all I hear is yapping dogs, and it seems like the most stressful situation. And then they hand them back, oh, look at Fluffy. Fluffy looks so good. They just handle it like champs. So shout out to our groomers out there.
2: Oh, yeah. I could never do what they do. I mean, they take my stinky, ratty dogs, and they make them look like princes. So.
0: Halloween princes at that.
2: Yeah, they're seasonal, too. Yeah.
0: Thank you for spreading positive vibes.
2: No problem. On a train.

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1: Next Tuesday is a very big day.
0: Oh, you're going to enjoy it. It's also going to remind you of your childhood. We're pumped to talk about this. Chat more next.

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0: 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It's the V Bros, Mikey V, Frankie V, and our best friend Gianna.
1: Taylor Swift fans have been trying to go to jail.
0: This is kind of crazy. Definitely our crazy story of the day. We'll explain why next.

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1: 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It's Mikey V, my big bro Frankie V, and our best friend Gianna. So, Valerie, did you see why the Greensboro Police Department is trending right now?
2: No, I did not.
1: So the Greensboro Police Department posted this week that anybody that gets arrested, they posted this on their Facebook and on their Instagram, anybody that gets arrested will be forced to listen to Taylor Swift's new songs on repeat.
3: No way they said that.
4: Stop it right
3: no
4: now.
3: Way they said that.
1: Google it right now. They did. Yeah, it's real. You can Google it right now. Greensboro Police Department, the tongue-in-cheek post shared on X and Facebook, quickly took off. Racking up more than 1 million views and tens of thousands of likes and comments are coming in. These Swifties were activated. And the Greensboro police later joked they were sorry for stirring up the Taylor bots and the Swifties, but they thought it would be a funny thing. And then other police departments started to follow suit as well.
2: I had no idea. I had not heard that.
5: This is real. That's hysterical.
1: Yeah. You see it right there, right? The post.
5: 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Because that's like a dream come true.
2: They're like, this might be worth the jail time.
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1: Always love spreading positive vibes with you.
0: Yeah, Nicole, why are you smiling?
2: It's October 1st. We wear black with pumpkins.
1: Ooh. Yes, we do.
0: Gianna has a nice little spooky tee on.
1: This is actually my own merch that I just dropped. I dropped Halloween merch.
0: It's actually awesome.

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We got your Doja Cat tickets. 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
1: If you're looking for a new show to watch, we have one that you're going to want to binge this weekend. We'll explain more next.

0: 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It's the V Bros and Gianna.
1: So, Melissa, you know we've been saying that dad bods are kind of in?
2: Yeah.
3: Yeah.
1: Which you know, in many different ways, they say that girls actually find dad bods sexy nowadays. It can also help you get a job. Did you know that? A dad bod can help you get a job.
2: I was not aware of that.
1: Okay. And that job is being a waiter. Because apparently people order more food when their waiter has a couple of extra pounds.
4: You're joking.
1: So, no, this is a study that was done. So now restaurant owners would like to have, you know, someone that can sell more product. So they're saying when your waiter walks by and he's got a couple of extra pounds to lose, you're more inclined to order some more stuff on the menu, right? Because if he's a perfect shape, you're like, oh, man, I'm going to embarrass myself if I order this extra pizza. You're like, man, this guy's going to love me even more. So they're actually helping restaurants make more money.
3: I low-key agree with that because I'm like, I don't look like a foolish guy. Look at this guy. He's ripped.
4: What?
2: Yeah, I definitely take more recommendations from a waiter that has a
1: little more true.
4: You know, yeah, that's more true than what Frankie's saying. Yeah. I trust the waiter more that has, you know, the dad bod or whatever you want to call it. Like, you know what you're talking about.
3: If the fit guy goes, yeah, the fried chicken sandwich is very good.
4: But you're a liar.

0: 101.3 KDWB, where Fallon, Colt, and Jenny. Do you guys know you're supposed to clean your gutters even when you have gutter guards? No one told me this.
1: I mean, I don't have gutter guards, but I do know you have to clean your gutters, and it's one of my least favorite house chore lists I have to do.
0: I know you have to clean your gutters. Yeah. My last house did not have gutter guards. I thought the point of the gutter guards was so I didn't have to clean. I didn't put them on. I moved into a house that had them. I was like, hell yeah, I don't have to clean gutters. Guys, apparently they have holes in them, right? So that stuff still goes in there, which I assumed. Do you know you're supposed to still clean them? I didn't know this.
2: Yeah.
0: You knew this?
1: How big are the holes?
0: I mean, they're like, what would you say? They're not like, they're like a grate. It's like a small, tiny
2: would
0: little hole.
2: Would you
0: holes.
2: Say
0: like
2: your gutter
0: bigger
2: covers?
0: Than a pin top, but not like huge.
1: Okay, so it's not like they're a full leaf is falling
0: no
1: into
0: chance.
1: It.
0: No, so, like, but little pieces of debris could go in there.
2: Your covers are Kegelin then.
0: You're going to explain what you're trying to be funny about right there, because I have no idea what the hell you're saying.
2: I don't have gutters because when I purchased my house, I showed up and somebody had taken them off. So.
0: Hold on.
1: Wait, what?
0: Hold on.
1: They can't do that. They can't change the way your house was from purchase to after.
2: He's in Mexico. Illegal. Can't get a hold of him.
0: Hold on.
2: Where's the seller? I don't know.
0: You had
2: deals
0: gutters
2: closed.
0: On your house at sale.
2: Sure.
0: You signed. Sure, yes.
2: Yeah.
0: You signed.
2: I'm telling you what it is.
0: To buy the house. And you show up on move-in day and gutters are gone?
2: I wanted a tree removed. I wanted to still have gutters. I wanted functioning water. They sent in some Culligan to get tested that they bought from the store. Said, oh, water's fine. Move in. Brown. Not manganese, tannins, the whole deal.
0: I knew about the water betrayal. Because so they basically put a filter on his kitchen sink, tested that water, got it approved.
2: Said it was fine.
0: But all the other water in his whole house was like well water that had tannins in it. And it was coming out rust like brown everywhere in his entire
2: house.
0: It
2: had a bacteria shock. It had to get all new. Oh, it was $8,000. It's fine. That's what you want after you spend money on a down
0: payment.
2: I do
0: remember he wanted a tree removed and there were a bunch of cinder blocks in his yard that belonged. And he's like, can we have those removed? And they're like, yeah. And then when he moved in, none of that was done. And the guy was like, well, you didn't put that in writing. He's like, that was your job. You're my realtor. Like, I asked you for that and you said you would do it. But so, I didn't know
1: God,
0: they took
1: I hate your realtor so much.
0: I didn't know
1: I'm
0: they
1: so
0: took your
1: for you.
0: Your gutters off, though.
2: Yeah, I need gutters in the spring. So if you're a business that does that.
0: I just am so confused why they would remove those. Were they like aesthetic? They glued them up quick to like sell you on the house and they're like, we got to get these out because they're not up to code?
2: Who knows who does anything?
0: Also, I feel like the inspector would notice if something was super sus
1: there
0: with those gutters.
1: There are so many steps along the way of buying a house where all of this stuff should have been caught.
2: I also used the inspector believe. The realtor suggested, so I don't...
0: Which was actually probably his cousin.
1: Usually that's who you should trust.
0: Yeah, it is.
2: You would think so, with a $900 inspection,
0: yeah.
2: It'd be fine.
1: Oh, man.
2: Dude, which I want to inspect houses. I came to the conclusion of that because you just show up and you say what's wrong. You don't have to fix anything, but you still get like $900.
0: And they usually want a check because they're like old school. I remember my guy was just like, I'll take a check. I'm like, really?
2: Mine did have a funny joke. He was like, all right, send me the Venmo. And I was like, did it go through? And he's like, if it didn't, I know where you live. And I'm like, that's a good one.
0: Good bit.
2: That's a good one.
1: Good bit, yeah. Okay, so many things are sketchy because that's another thing is I feel like you shouldn't just be Venmoing your inspector, but maybe that's how they do it.
2: I don't know, but
1: maybe
2: they...
1: Maybe that's how some people do it. I don't know.
2: I also think it's stupid how you have to do the add-on. So it's like, I'm going to inspect your house, but if you want me to inspect the sewage pipe, that's
0: $300. That is extra. Right. The sewers.
2: Shouldn't just be all-encompassing.
0: Well, some people don't want to check their line. They want to save that money. So.
2: Well, that's what I mean. I shouldn't have to figure, like, save. It should just be included. It's a scope that you probably already have.
1: So back to Fallon's gutters. You going to get up there and clean them this weekend
0: Absolutely not. I Googled how to do that. I'll pay you. How much will you charge? Because I just Googled how much an estimate would be for a house that hasn't had their gutters cleaned. That, like, is decently large-ish, not massive. And
2: give me $150.
0: Over 6 years. Okay, I'll do it. I'll pay you $150 to clean them.
2: All right. Can I wear my clogs up on your
0: I don't care
2: roof?
0: What you wear. You will sign a contract that if you fall, I am not in charge of any of your body damages.
2: All right, that's fine.
1: It is really scary cleaning your gutters because obviously you have to use a ladder and it's the only time I like get up high and I'm like, this thing's going to fall. I'm falling backwards.
0: Don't joke me out. If you're not going to do it, then I'm going to solicit right now for suggestions of where I should go to get
2: wherever I'm located, I want Jake to be under me moving the trampoline along with it.
0: We need to take that trampoline down. Colt just goes through the trampoline. Actually makes it worse.
1: Oh, now you're fat shaming him?
0: No, because we bought a cheap trampoline too.
2: Nah, I was going to say, I'm going to anchor myself to your chimney. Oh, you're going to break the chimney hole. Chimney come down.
0: Well, don't break our chimney. God, now you're costing us more money.
1: Can you imagine?
0: Can you do a new roof too? Because we got cedar shaken. I didn't want that.
1: I got a guy for that.
0: Oh, yeah. I do need your guy.
2: I do know how to roof, yes. Also, because my dad made me do it one summer, but.
0: When you were what, like seven, probably?
2: Probably. After I hauled logs all summer.
1: My dad and his friends redid my parents when they lived together, that roof also.
2: I used to think my dad was so savvy. Every other weekend, it was just child labor.
0: Yeah.
2: And then I just remembered, oh, he was just really poor.
0: Yeah.
2: And had to do it.
0: Well, see, that's kind of how I grew up. My dad, like, could do everything, but he also allowed me to be a lazy sack. He'd be like, get out there and help me weed the garden. I'd be like, no. Go pick up sticks before I mow. I'd rather not. I would do it sometimes, but I mean, I'm pretty sure
2: my sisters didn't have to deal with stuff, too. Maybe it's a daughter thing.
0: He didn't have sons, though.
2: Oh, yeah.
0: I was the closest.
1: Yeah. I probably was, too, for my dad.
2: That you know of, though.
0: There was one girl that did come into my life with my stepmom who we met working at the Deja Vu, and still don't know if she's technically blood related.
2: Well, your dad is hot, and I hate to say that right now, but he is. And back in the day, I feel like he was foxy.
0: He was also the kind of energy that Jenny likes, where he's very, very confident and charismatic.
2: So you think Jenny would have smashed your dad back in the day?
0: Absolutely. I think he would have been her type.
1: I saw a picture of him and Deborino recently when they were much younger, and I was like, dang, they were hotties.
0: They were
2: attractive.
0: Especially
2: in your area, they must have been like the attractive couple. No, I'm serious.
1: Absolutely,
2: like,
1: they were.
0: Maybe.
2: Like, talk of the town. Like, the Marilyn Monroe / whoever she was dating at the time.
1: What if I beat your dad and all of a sudden we start dating?
0: Gross. Do better. I mean, I love my dad, but God.
2: Dude, he does have a Corvette.
0: You would leave that so quickly because he is a very old school mind.
1: Will he go hiking with me?
0: No chance.
2: Oh. My favorite
0: his
2: thing
0: legs
2: about
0: hurt now on his feet.
2: My favorite thing about Mama, rest in peace, about her funeral is when your dad, you could tell it.
0: My dad, I was like, saw my dad talking to Jake for like 30 minutes. And I was like, what was my dad talking to you about? He's like, well, he was trying to sell me his Corvette. He was like, he did tell me he'd give me a deal. And I was like, at my grandma's funeral? God, Dickie. It was a good deal.
1: I was like, was Jake interested at least a little bit?
0: He was like, I never really wanted a Corvette, but it really was a good deal he was going to give me. Yeah.
2: Jake was like actually kind of sick in a Corvette.
0: No.
2: Here's the thing, though. Spooky season's upon us.
0: Yeah.
2: I need the two of you to lock in, and I need you to narrate and describe the best jump scare / spooky scene you have ever seen in a horror movie. I have one that comes from The Visit. M. Night Shyamalama. And I'll tell you about it in 10 minutes. You got one? You got one? Are you locked in?
0: Do I need some kind of audio with this?
2: Nah, you just narrate it in a spooky voice.
0: Oh, okay. 101.3. 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
4: KDWB!
24: It's spooky season, okay? It's officially spooky season. I don't use Snapchat, but even Snapchat changed its logo yesterday.
4: I didn't have that.
24: The cobweb dangling spider on it.
25: So fun.
24: We already, last night, we wrote Jack Skellington a letter. You can send Jack Skellington a letter. He lives in California, as it turns out, and he will write you a letter back if you send a self-addressed envelope.
25: That's actually sick. My kids just found out about that guy.
24: Olive been on it for a while. She loves Mr. Jack Skellington.
25: Yeah, my kids hated it.
24: Yeah, no. I think a normal kid does dislike it. I'm going to be honest.
4: I saw you post about it, and for some reason, I read it as Jake, and that she was writing Jake a letter, and I was like, okay, cool.
25: I want you to present me with your best, like, jump scare, scary scene in a movie. I'm going to take it back to The Visit, okay? It's been out forever, so this isn't a spoiler, people. You be spoiling. Shut up. Should have watched it. Two kids are visiting their grandparents, okay?
24: Yeah.
25: Mama says, I got to work. I'm going to send you on a train, whatever, to go see your grandparents. Cool, sick. All right, yeah, let's go hang out with the grandparents. Grandparents pick them up. Hella weird. Grandma's acting sus AF. Mm-hmm. Every night, the kids are sleeping in a separate room, and the grandma's walking around clawing at the door, trying to get into where the kids are sleeping, okay?
24: Yeah.
25: Terrifying. Things are off. They FaceTime the mom a few days later, okay?
24: Mm-hmm.
25: On a computer screen. They're like, this is weird. Something's off with Grandma. Grandpa, you need to come get us immediately. They're like, what are you talking about? I've been trying to call them. They just haven't been answering. I thought you guys had just been having fun. Bad mom. Bad mom.
24: For real.
25: Terrible mom. They pan the laptop. They're like, look, they're being weird in the yard.
24: Yeah.
25: Get out of the house, children. Those are not your grandparents. Mm-hmm. These two have killed the grandparents and picked up the children as if they're the grandparents, okay?
24: Mm-hmm.
25: Now,
24: that's as far as I've seen in that movie, by the way.
25: The spookiest scene is when there's a massive wraparound porch, Flex, and they're scurrying around, and the little boy is, like, being chased by the daughter under the porch, and they're crawling and crawling and crawling and everything. And then out of nowhere, the creepy-ass old grandmother pops up out of nowhere crawling. I want to play. And
24: it's like, no, I don't, Grandma.
25: I would have kicked that grandma in the face.
24: Can you spoil
25: dude.
24: It a little bit? What did she? Was their whole plan to eat them? Like kind of like Hansel and Gretel.
25: They're mentally unstable. They're super mentally unstable. For some reason, Grandpa wears diapers and he changes them and throws them in the shed.
24: He's old.
25: They're just that deranged old sense. People, gotcha. And I don't think they obviously had ill intent, but I don't think it was to like eat them.
24: Got
25: I think they're just crazy.
24: Got it. Okay. Yeah. Mm-hmm. Let me tell you about the time I didn't sleep alone in my bed for weeks after going to a midnight showing of what a lot of people hated, but it ruined me. Paranormal Activity.
25: Oh, yeah. Terrifying.
24: It's your classic something is in the house with these people. They feel something is off, something is wrong. So they install a night vision camera in their bedroom to watch them sleeping.
25: Mm-mm.
24: Gross. So imagine the grainy video footage.
4: Yeah.
24: Imagine how you sleep. You're laying there. Maybe you kick the one leg out, right? Because you're a little hot.
25: But then you get too scared.
24: But then you get scared, so you pop it back under the cover. So it's completely still, other than the clock flashing on this night vision camera. When you just see something, not like a hand or anything. You don't see anything. You know it's coming. It pulls her leg and rips her out of the bed and drags her out of the room, out of the hall, into the hall as she's screaming. That scene, I could not keep my leg out of my blanket for like a month. I had a boyfriend at the time. He would go party at night while I slept because I had a real job. And he would go to hang out with his friends. And I would literally cry, please don't leave me alone in this house.
4: Aww.
24: For like a month.
4: Aww.
24: And he'd be like, you're fine. You're an adult. I'm like, so are you. Get a job.
4: I was going to say, you know? How old were you at that point?
25: That's why you got to keep that crucifix on your baby.
24: Mm-hmm. Paranormal Activity ruined me. Now, Jenny doesn't like scary movies.
4: I don't like scary movies. So I'm going to set up the scene and you guys can try to guess which movie I'm talking about. Okay. So just imagine like a doctor, his daughter's with him. They're hanging out together in this abandoned old mansion, like huge mansion. Think cobwebs everywhere. Okay. Yeah. They do survive the first night in the mansion, but the next morning they're having breakfast. Doctor sits down and goes, well, hope you're hungry. And so him and his daughter start enjoy. That?
25: You better bring some French toast, Poppy.
4: Yeah. They start to enjoy a little breakfast. And then out of nowhere, it's like,
24: oh, God.
4: I love the smell of fleshies in the morning. And all of a sudden, three ghosts stretch. I forget the other two names, but the big fat one and the one who's definitely the boss. They show up and then they open the window and all of a sudden, I'm melting! I'm melting! Ah!
24: Jenny.
4: And they think that they're gone, but all of a sudden they're like, oh, they're gone. What happened? And they're like, they must have crossed over. Wrong! Stinky comes out of nowhere.
24: Are you telling us about Casper, the friendly ghost?
4: Terrifying.
24: Okay.
4: Absolutely terrifying. As
24: I love
4: a child.
24: That movie so much. I love that movie.
4: I'm sorry, but as a kid, those ghosts were a little scary.
24: They were a little spooky.
4: The big fat one was like, you kind of like, he was kind of the funny one. But
24: he was.
4: Yeah.
25: They
4: so
25: always
4: it was kind of like,
25: eh.
24: But you know what?
4: Stretch.
24: But you know what? That ghost, Casper, sounds creepy now as an adult, but as a kid, hella hot.
25: What?
24: He turns into a human with Christina Ricci, and it's Devon Sawa, which was like every girl's dream heartthrob.
25: Since day one.
24: You ain't wrong, brother.
25: God, I remember the Paranormal Activity, though, watching that. Ugh. And it was so terrifying. I was at a friend's house. And
24: midnight showing, Colt. It ruined me.
25: We were just in the, we were watching it like on DVD or whatever it was back then.
24: DVD?
25: Blu-ray, maybe. Don't know.
24: No chance you had Blu-ray.
25: Yeah, you're right. It was VHS. So we're sitting there in. It's literally the middle of the movie. We're the only people in the house. And we hear this massive crash upstairs.
24: No, see, that's like, get me out of here.
25: My friend immediately runs out of the house.
24: Leaves you.
25: I'm like, wait, where are you going? Why are we going in the dark? I turn the light on. I get a butcher knife. I go up the stairs because I'm a hero. I need a hero to save me now. Get to the bathroom. It was just all of their shampoo and conditioner that was on like a suctiony thing in the shower head.
24: Yeah, but why does that always happen when you're watching something scary? That thing's been suctioning for life for months, and that's the moment it falls.
25: I know. It never suctions when you want it to.
24: No.
25: Nope.
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1: Chris Harrison, remember him, the host of Bachelor, Bachelorette?
2: Oh, yeah.
1: Well, he's in even more trouble with the network that hosts Bachelor, Bachelorette. We're going to cover that coming up. Also, it's New Music Friday. We got to get into that. There's a lot that came through. I woke up this morning. This was like the first news story I saw. Gypsy Rose, you know Gypsy Rose?
3: Mm-hmm.
1: Her husband, Ken, has died. He was in his early 30s. They have already released through TMZ. They do believe it was from an overdose substance found. Now, I think that it is kind of figuring out if it was intentional or not.
3: I don't think they're together anymore.
1: Are they not?
3: I think they're, yeah. I think they've been broken up because I think there's been like fights over their kid.
1: Gotcha. Okay.
3: And so like a lot of things, everyone's like, oh.
1: Gypsy said that,
2: I have seen that
1: Ken never had a drug problem and she's never seen him partake in drugs or other substances. She says she remembers him as a responsible person who was intentional about being a father and partner. She did say that he received a ton of hate and bullying online and stuff like that. But yeah, just, I mean, sad news. 34 years old. Very, very sad. Obviously, a father of a child and now, yeah. Other weird drama coming out about families yesterday. Halle Berry's ex claimed that she had abused their 12-year-old son and filed for a restraining order. And now she has reciprocated basically raising bringing up his history of violence. So her attorney is saying the filing against her is entirely meritless and deliberately misleading. And there's tons of evidence, including numerous judicial rulings that he has repeatedly violated court orders, et cetera, et cetera. So I don't know, man, I just can't stand seeing these things because it's like, at the end of the day, it's the 12-year-old kid who's, because at 12, you know what's going on.
3: Mm-hmm.
1: You know? I don't know. It's just.
2: Yeah. Even way younger, you know what's going on.
1: That's true. That's true. But at
2: kids
1: 12,
2: are a lot smarter.
1: They are. And it's beyond. They are watching everything you do and say.
2: I saw a clip the other day that was like, a 5-year-old isn't going to remember. You could leave her. I'm like, what are you talking about?
1: Yeah.
2: People are just so dumb when it comes to children.
1: What are you talking about? This weekend, big movie, obviously, at the box office will be Verity. I've seen more and more reviews on it from people. And I'll be honest, people, I think from what I've seen from like girls that read the book or whatever, most people seem to somewhat like it. Our friend Raven, she of the show, she like, does a ton of movie reviews online. Yeah. And she was saying she thought it followed the book perfectly, as to say the acting was good, the movie, whatever, but like that there's no character development.
2: Mm.
1: But that wasn't the movie's fault. That's just how the book is, too.
2: Yeah, yeah.
1: So dude, it's like it follows the book.
2: Your other lover of, what do you call it? Just career. Your other career lover, what do you call him?
3: Coworker.
2: When you go, when you abandon us and cheat
3: husband,
2: on us with
3: your
2: Jason.
3: Work husband, your
2: yes,
3: work
2: your other work Jason husband Matheson. That you like a lot more than us. Yeah. Dude,
1: God,
2: he was
1: says
2: going
1: the same
2: off.
1: Thing about you. I feel like a child in the middle of divorce.
2: Well,
1: you
2: are.
3: And who am I? The child?
1: No, I'm the child.
2: In this scenario, Jenny and I are...
1: Mom and dad on this side.
2: ...are the platonic parents, okay? And then Jason's the other one. The other one, open up my Instagram, 3:35 a.m., open it up, it's just him blasting Verity first
1: thing.
2: He hated
1: it. He said it's the worst movie of the year.
2: It was so aggressive. I was like, oh my God. He said that his, for some reason, he was checking this watch so much that the rings closed on his Apple's watch because
3: oh
2: of how
3: gosh.
2: Often he's checking.
1: He also,
3: man.
1: His husband, Colin, got up and just left. He was like, and he was so mad at him for making him go see it. I was like, I'm sorry, guys. Well, that's coming out this weekend if you want to go check it out. Also, the star of that, Dakota Johnson,

0: They're saying
1: red roses are one of the central and instantly recognizable symbols of The Bachelor.
0: You can't just claim roses.
1: And The Vow is saying that, like, you don't own roses.
0: You
1: like,
0: don't own a rose.
1: You can't own a rose, so too bad.
0: God, what if they start coming out after us? War of the Roses?
1: They can have it. Okay, here's new music on New Music Friday. Here you go, Jenny. You can calm down.
2: Yeah.
1: We got it for you. New Noah Kahan called Draw You Out.

0: how this is going to fit because it's for the new Hunger Games movie. And it doesn't really give me Hunger Games vibe.
1: Okay. It doesn't sound too hungry.
2: A lot of the time when it's a big name like that, they're the end credits song. Like Taylor Swift for Toy Story, she was the end credits song.
0: Okay.
2: New music, Lil Nas X, World's Greatest.

0: It's a banger. Miranda Lambert also co-wrote "Choosing Texas."
1: Yeah, she did.
0: Dude, everyone's getting so rich from that song. I wish I had a word on that song.
1: Yeah,
0: get some monies.
1: I wish you did too. I wish that for you. Here's new music from Drake called "Solar Eclipse."

0: it's Don Toliver.
1: Cause I don't even change.
2: Is it though?
0: That's good. Why'd you give every other song 3 seconds, but you let that one breathe of all the songs?
2: I was confused. Yeah. Anyways, so that's cool. That's nice. That's what's up.
0: Good news. The Netflix CEO has promised that the K-pop Demon Hunter sequel will have a broad release in movie theaters. Bad news. The K-pop Demon Hunter sequel will not be ready to be released for 3 more years.
3: I was going
0: to
3: say, I'm pretty sure when they said that it was coming out, I was like, well, in like 5 years. I think the first one took five years or something.
0: Yeah.
2: You can't rush greatness.
0: And I've always said that. Yeah. That is your entertainment report on KDWB.

0: 101.3 KDWB, where Fallon, Colt, and Jenny. Okay, I need to know, Jenny, as a Facebook Marketplace girly.
1: Yes, yes.
0: Colt, you're not really, you'll post occasionally on Facebook, but you're not big on there, but you do love being in the middle of drama as long as it's not yours.
2: Yeah, I buy stuff on Marketplace. I refuse to sell it because I'm not going to get my life just ended for $2.
0: You know those buy nothing groups, right? Like, everyone recommends being on, like, you'll put up something, like, that you don't want anymore, but you don't want to sell it. You're just like, here, yeah. I'll give it to someone if they need it
1: protein
0: or whatever.
1: Powder.
0: That's weird.
1: Really? I've seen that all the time.
2: I've seen mayonnaise on there too.
0: I've seen so many food items on there. Any food item.
2: Dude, so
0: on
2: much food
0: groups.
2: Gets taken
0: trust
2: on those.
0: People.
1: Not even
0: no.
1: like a box item?
0: No.
1: Or like a can?
2: Someone took a half open rice packet the other day. It was crazy.
0: But you could say, okay, that I'm fortunate that I don't need to do that. Yeah. So let's look at it like that. But I would not do that probably unless I was in a situation where I really had to. So I have a friend and they're part of this group and they start noticing one person constantly being like everything posted, like, I'll take it. And they get it. And they finally were like, dude, you don't get to be the person that takes everything. That's not what this group is about. So they didn't do like a public shaming. They sent the person like a message and like, hey, you're like hoarding everything on this buy nothing group. Like, I'm not trying to be like your mom or a bully or whatever, but also like, you can't do that. Mm-hmm. Like, you got to leave stuff for other people.
2: Yeah.
0: Well, the person, of course, did not like to be told what to do. So they reported my friend to the group for bullying and my friend got banned from this buy nothing group.
1: No.
0: And they're like, how did I get banned in this situation? So I wanted to ask you guys, who was in the right here? In theory, there are no rules. You could say me for everything.
1: Yeah.
2: And your friend, she didn't like publicly out. It was just like a direct message.
0: It was a direct message to the person.
2: Then I think the person's in the wrong for sure.
1: Yeah, I mean,
0: I wouldn't have done it. I wouldn't have sent the person a message. Probably I would have been like, this is at it again.
1: I don't know. You might get to a point where you're like, you really wanted something and then that person got it again. And
0: maybe
1: you're like,
0: are you
1: blanking kidding me?
0: You're right.
1: So I feel like there is a point where you're like, dude, I got to say something because nobody's ever getting anything. But also if I was in that group putting stuff out there, I would know who the regular ones were always winning stuff. And I'd probably purposely not pick that person because there's no like logistical.
0: Yeah.
1: I mean, some people claim they do like a legit way that they pick the people,
0: right.
1: But
0: I don't really look that closely. When I first got into like the buy nothing group near me, I was like all about it and I didn't like anything that was being offered. And I was like, I don't care about this. So I feel like I wouldn't notice because if the only reason I would probably go into the group now is if I was putting something into it. Mm-hmm. So I don't know if I would notice like the hoarder person.
1: Yeah.
0: Trying to take everything.
2: I maybe would have contacted the admin, one of the admins, and been like, hey, this person gets stuff all the time. Can we kind of like implement like you only get 4 things per month rule or something like that?
1: That's true. I also would have probably taken it a little, like, I like what you're going with, Colt, but then I also would have started looking on Facebook Marketplace and specifically searching the items that kept going and seeing if that person's
0: They're
1: just selling them. Because I'm sure a lot of people are doing that. Like, the amount of times you, like, you can get steals on those pages.
2: Yeah.
1: You really can.
2: In St. Louis Park, there was a hardware store that closed down on Louisiana and Minnetonka, was it? Something like that?
1: Louisiana,
2: or Cedar Lake.
1: Yeah.
2: And because they're doing like all that construction there, which is crazy,
1: That's awful.
2: They were going to lose all their business. So they moved their business to somewhere in Edina or something. I don't know, but they had a huge like going away sale and I was trying to get a shovel, for like $3, which is crazy. And somebody bought like all 8 of them. I like walked in last minute and they were like, nah, I got them. And then her wife comes in, they're like, yeah, we could probably do like 15, 20 bucks on Marketplace for these. I'm like, dude, just give me a shovel. Just give me one of
0: just
2: them.
0: Just one. Also save that combo for when you're gone.
2: I know, it was crazy. They were like, this is going to be this.
1: When Cole told me about that, I was so salty because I live in St. Louis Park and I need so many things. Like I would have done it to buy it, not to sell on Facebook Marketplace, but I need so many like tools and stuff.
2: Dude, I got a tape measure. For like 40 cents.
0: Oh, quit rubbing salt in the wound.
1: I have enough tape measures, but I do need quite a few tools.
2: You have so many tape measures.
0: Yeah, we'll talk about that later.
1: I don't know why I do, but I do have a lot.
2: Are you sure you don't know why? Okay.
0: Is anytime a gentleman caller comes over, he has to drop something in a collection plate and everyone brings a measuring tool? And I'm like, all right.
2: She comes over an intercom. There's a measuring tape to your left before you enter.
0: Okay, Colt.
1: I would never.
0: Colt.
1: That would be so harsh.
2: Sometimes I'll just be saying stuff.
0: You definitely do. Let's get you some Crayola experience passes. If you want to call in, answer a few questions for Jenny's before school pop quiz, you can now. 651-989-KDWB.

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1: This is so fun because we have two Katies on the phone this morning and we're like, well, how is this going to work? Because we can't have you both chiming in with your names. So Fallon threw out the idea that the second Katie that called in is going to be chiming in with Kate Dog. And Kate, that second Katie, I'm calling you second Katie, you were okay with that, correct?
2: For sure.
1: Okay, so you will chime in with Kate Dog, and then first Katie, you will chime in with your regular name of Katie, which is not regular at all. It's very special.
3: Beautiful.
1: It's very special.
4: You could also shorten Kate Dog to KD if you want.
1: Stop it.
3: You always make things more complicated.
1: Quit. All right, ladies, here we go. Chime in with your names that you were given when you know. Which animal is known as the king of the jungle?
2: Kate Dog.
1: Katie.
3: On that one.
1: Katie.
2: The lion?
1: Hold on. Kate Dog, you respond to Kate Dog. KD, you'll respond to Katie. And Katie, you did get lion. Congratulations.
3: Yes.
1: All right. Next up, which bird is able to hover and fly backward due to rapid...
4: Kate Dog,
1: go ahead.
2: It's the hummingbird.
1: Correct. Good job. This is so complicated. All right. What is 1,000 divided by 10?
2: Katie,
1: go ahead.
2: 100.
1: That's correct.
3: Yeah.
1: I feel like you were questioning yourself on that
3: one. Dog's like me. She didn't even chime in. Yeah. We don't do math right. Am I right, Dog? Yeah.
1: Can you give me the opposite of the word begin?
2: Katie,
1: go ahead.
2: End
1: is correct.
3: Yeah.
1: KT won. You are the winner. But
3: congrats.
1: Kate Dog, thanks for playing along. We love it. We love it. We love you, Kate Dog.
2: Thanks, guys.
3: Have you ever gone through your voice memos in your phone? Maybe you don't use it at all, but I was going through mine. I was like, this is weird. Why do I have so many voice? Oh, my God. There were some weird ones in there. Jenny's like, I got you beat, probably. We're going to pull out random voice memos from our phone when we come back on KDWB.
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0: WB.
1: I was going through my, well, actually, this is how what actually happened. I was sending Colt audio of Jenny rollerblading. And Colt was like, you do realize you did not send me audio of Jenny rollerblading at all. You just sent a random voice memo to me. And I was like, no. Then I got worried. I was like, what did I send? I looked at my voice memos. I have voice memos that go back to when I first started on this show, you guys. Mm-hmm. Like, I'm talking like early, like 2012. I have voice memos. There are voice memos where when I started the morning show, they made me go to what was called at the time Lake Calhoun and go up to random people that I did not know and say, I'm kind of a big deal. You probably want a photo with me, right? And it's the audio of me panic asking people this. I hated it so much. So I was like, man, probably got a bunch of random voice memos. Colt was like, I do not. I said, good for you.
2: Yeah.
1: Jenny said, no surprise, I do.
2: No, at first I was literally not even going to look. And I was like, no, I don't. And then I looked before I answered and I was like, wait a second.
1: Yes, I do. So we're going to go back and forth and share our voice memos that we have that are random. So Jenny, are you going first?
2: I can go first. Go ahead and hit that first one, Colt.
3: Okay. So I'm Ryan Hyde. I'm from Mukilteo, Washington. And I'm going to sing a little bit of The Way You Look Tonight in the style of Frank Sinatra. Okay. Someday, when I'm awfully alone, when the world is cold, I will still feel a glowing just thinking of you.
2: So I met this guy,
1: and you made him sing for you?
2: I met this guy at a bar when I was at a bachelorette party in Washington, the state of Washington. And we just got talking and he told me he had auditioned for American Idol or something. And I was like, let me hear it. I don't know if I believe you.
1: So you made him do the full audition setup where he said his name and where he's from?
4: Singers love singing though.
2: Because we used to do so many like kind of voice memo bits on the show. And so I was like, this could be a bit. Yeah. So I just like had him introduce himself. That was the most tame one in my voice memo. So I'll just let you know. The most tame one, but really random that I did not know I had.
1: Okay, here's my first voice memo that I found.
5: Yes! Welcome to the jungle! Say, oh, Mark Mangani, and put your hands together! These are the tremendous jazz dancers of Tarzan and Jane!
1: This is from my daughter's dance competition.
2: Okay.
1: This guy was the most amazing announcer I have ever heard in my life. And I was dying. This guy would sit there. It's all day, every day for like 5 days of a dance competition to have that much energy for 7-year-olds coming out to do a dance. I was like, this guy is badass. I started recording it. That's what I accidentally sent Colt. Colt was like, do you know you sent me some guy doing some weird Tarzan intro?
4: And I
1: was like,
4: what you do in your off time.
2: So funny. When I heard that, I thought you were at like a radio event.
1: No.
2: And they were like,
1: I'm sure that guy had to have used to have been like a legit DJ or radio host or something. But I was like, if they hired me and I would be like, welcome to the stage, it'd be so lame compared to that guy. All right, Jenny, your next one.
2: The next one also was a bit for the show, but we were going to see if you actually sound better when you sing in the shower because everyone thinks they sound good.
1: Yeah.
2: So now you get to hear me singing.
1: Oh, okay, good.
6: Feel like I've been locked up tight for a century of lonely nights, waiting for someone to release me. You're licking your lips and blowing kisses my way.
2: That was pretty good.
6: But that don't mean I'm going to give it away. Alrighty. Baby.
2: All right, you can stop it, Cole. Nope. It goes on for a while.
4: It was pretty good. The acoustics were pretty good.
1: You stopped before she hit her.
2: Yeah, that's okay. We don't have to play it all.
1: No, we're done. I'm not topping that. Honestly, that was so good. Jenny,
2: can we come back and do more?
1: No, I don't think we're topping. Wait, are there better ones for you?
2: There are better ones.
1: Okay, fine. We'll come back and do some more.
2: But there's a better one for you, too.
1: I don't know, but maybe.
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1: I do a couple of shout outs. First of all, our good friend of the show, Mower Mike. As of tomorrow, I have 1 year left in my 50s, 59th birthday tomorrow. So happy early birthday to you.
24: Oh my gosh, Mower Mike.
1: He says, the present, birthday present that gives all year long is this show. Love y'all. We also have another birthday shout out. Says, can I get a shout out to my son, Kingston?
24: Kingston.
1: Have a great 2 and grade fun run. Okay, have a great 2 and grade fun run. And I guess since the Tooth Fairy must have been too tired to come last night, so she would appreciate an extra day today.
2: Oh, yeah, the Tooth Fairy is always late sometimes. Like, they sometimes there a lot of tooths are lost within a night, and they can't always come that same night.
1: There's a lot of tooths are lost in a night.
4: A lot of tooths are lost, and there's a lot of traffic, too, on 394 right now. Yeah, and it just it convolutes everything.
2: Well, tooth fairies can fly, though.
4: And plus,
2: I gotta get those tooths.
4: It's just confusing. Sometimes they like going by foot. They try to get their steps in because have the whoop strap or whatever you call it.
2: Nope.
4: So just know your money's coming, my guy. And I heard the Tooth Fairy is going to give you a crisp $10 bill, baby.
1: Well, I don't know if that's true. Every Tooth Fairy, it seems to be they have different roles in each household. So we were doing like our random voice memos in our phones that we found that are like, just why? Why do we have this? Mm-hmm. And we had a couple others we're going to get to, but we did get this text and it says, wait, I just remembered I have a voice note in my phone from my my trip to Scotland. I had a Scottish man at the bar say, I didn't have any corn like Fat B from Austin Powers. Mm. So, Colt, if you could give us your best Scottish, I didn't have any corn.
4: I didn't have any corn.
1: Perfect.
2: That was beautiful.
4: I guess. Yeah, thanks.
1: All right. Jenny, do you want to do your next voice memo? I only have one more, I think. I'm going to do.
2: I think we've only played one of yours.
1: That's okay. I don't think we need to do a ton.
2: Okay. Colt, you can hit the mystery one.
4: Okay.
1: This better not be what I think it is. I think it's illegal on the radio if it is. Jennifer?
2: What do you mean it's illegal on the radio?
1: Jenny!
2: Why would it be illegal on the radio?
1: Jennifer!
4: It's clearly just a gutter draining into a puddle.
1: Okay. Right.
2: I just was like,
1: go to a doctor. Saying,
4: are your gutters porcelain?
1: Stop playing it.
4: That's why I do ringtone.
2: It's just the randomest things that you find on your voice memos. No. It was weird that I found that in my gutter, like the gutters.
1: No.
2: Draining.
1: Definitely don't have to
2: clean
1: like that.
2: My gutters. Okay.
1: Don't so turn on me. Just
2: I know, I'm
4: you clean
2: on
4: your gutters every night. Here we go.
2: This is
1: my next voice memo.
4: Is a lot. Okay.
3: I can show you the world. Shining, shimmering, splendid. Tell me, Olive, now when did you last let your heart decide?
4: Yeah, I'd be crying too. I'd be crying too, Olive.
1: I don't know. I don't remember that. Obviously, she's a baby, so that's like very long ago. But last night I played that on the couch and Jake goes, oh God, don't play that on the radio.
4: If I was a baby, that would have given me so much motivation to walk for the first time out that room. Aww.
2: I just like when Jake chimes in. It's unexpected.
1: You don't see it coming.
2: It really is.
4: Drop me at a firehouse.
1: Yeah. Right, Colt.
2: All right. The last one is classic Jenny drunk at a KDWB event trying to do drunk girl trivia, but she's drunk herself.
4: Okay.
2: So hit it.
1: No. Hello, it's weather.
5: And
1: I'm chatting with... What's your name? Catherine, where are you from?
5: Hastings.
1: Talking in the microphone.
5: I'm from Hastings.
1: Yeah, Catherine, you're from Hastings. Catherine, I need you to finish this phrase for me.
5: Give me a break. Give me a break of that Kit Kat bar. Yeah, girl.
2: God, I'm such a woo girl when I'm drunk.
1: Not just that, Cole.
2: Can you keep playing?
1: Actually, slurred. What's your name? Yeah, from Hastings.
2: Well, don't worry. It ends with me being like, all right, second question. Hold on, I forgot what my question was.
1: Oh, man.
4: I love it.
1: That's good times. I really have to go now. Thanks for nothing. Gross.
2: Go clean your gutters.

0: I just ran back from the bathroom, and I just want to say you two are not my friends. My shirt has been inside out all morning, and I just quickly changed it. Thanks for nothing.
1: I did not notice that at all, and I did pay attention to your shirt because I noticed how me and Colt are flannel brothers this morning.
2: We are.
1: And then you are over here looking all cutesies.
2: You look like you're going to a Catholic school or something.
0: What is it? Am I cutesies or am I going to a Catholic school?
1: I said cutesies.
2: You look like you're in some sort of school attire. It looks like you get good grades, all I'm saying.
0: Okay. Actually, I like that. Okay.
1: So anyways, you look great.
0: Thank you so much. My shirt's on the right side out now. You do too. I love your fall fashion going on. Wanted to ask you, what is the craziest thing you've seen someone doing in their car? Mm-hmm. Could be like, do you remember the guy I saw that had a snake wrapped around his arm?
2: That's crazy.
0: He was literally just driving, being I think I have the picture and video up on the Fallon, Colt, and Jenny Instagram page. It's like back when we were doing afternoon, so it's a while back. But just like full on snake.
1: Dude, I remember a story you told back in the day on the morning show too of something you saw that was highly inappropriate. You can't say it again, or unless you want to. Do you remember?
0: Yeah, I do remember. You could do a couple of you could think of a couple of things, and it's probably one of those things. It was very inappropriate. I forgot about that. Oh my gosh. There are so many things that I forget, especially I talked about on the show. But we would love to hear yours. 651-989-KDWB. Colt rips me, says I used to eat a bowl of cereal. That was before I worked here. I would eat a bowl of cereal driving in, which is a very dangerous thing. And that was when I was in Indiana and I was young. And I learned a lesson to not do that.
2: It's just so messy. Like, there's so much easier.
1: Yeah, that's what I'm most concerned about is the mess. Like, I think you...
2: So difficult to...
0: It wasn't that messy. The only issue was one time the entire bowl of milk spilled in my floorboard.
2: Well, what were you
0: and
2: expecting?
0: And then it stunk for, like, the whole summer. But that's a different situation.
2: You didn't clean it up?
0: I did, but he couldn't get all the milk out.
2: You can get a little shampooer type thing?
0: Hell no. I had no money for a shampooer.
1: Someone already texted and said, I saw a guy playing the trumpet.
0: While driving?
2: He's risen on him.
1: They had to have been using their knees then. You can't play a trumpet without two hands.
0: No chance you can. That's so dangerous.
2: Unless your Bessie's got a Tessie.
0: No, agree. And I mean, as someone who plays the recorder, I know you need both hands.
1: You don't play the recorder, okay? You have a recorder and you blow into it.
2: You violate that recorder in many different ways.
0: Some people would agree that just blowing into it counts as playing it. We have someone on the phone, by the way. Okay, so what did you see someone doing in their car?
3: Well, so I'm in traffic, you know, driving normal like you should for a zipper merge in the other lane. And I go by traffic on my left side and look over and see this light shining by this guy's neck. And as I slowly pass him, he is shaving his chin and neck with an electric razor in traffic while he's driving.
0: That sounds so dangerous.
1: Oh my gosh.
0: People really just be doing everything in their car.
1: Well, maybe he's getting ready for an interview and he was running late already, or he went to check the traffic and was like, oh no, it's going to take longer.
0: Maybe.
1: I got to do this in the car.
0: Okay. I was like, he would have had to check that in advance because that you wouldn't just have an electric razor waiting in your car.
2: Hopefully he has a dustbuster in that car too to get all the hair off his body.
0: Yeah, I'm like, is the hair just going all over the outfit he's wearing into work or this meeting or whatever?
2: I don't know.
1: Kelly, did he see you peering into his soul?
3: I don't think he saw me, no, but I was looking around to see if anybody else was giving him any weird looks.
0: Can you tell us where you're at, like what location that you saw this?
3: On my way to Rochester.
0: I've seen women do full makeup.
1: Yeah,
0: which is also very dangerous. Like putting on mascara is a wildly dangerous
2: act. How about eating a bowl of cereal while driving?
1: Mm-hmm. Yeah.
2: Fallon used to do that all the time before coming to the show.
0: Oh, yeah, the nose pickers. That's just...
2: Yeah, you got to get some tint on your windows if you're doing
0: that. Yeah, at that point, you're right. You do. You need to, like, stop. Well, Kelly, thank you so much for sharing that. I know you were just like, I have to tell someone. Because, like, what is this? And I'm glad we were those people for you.
3: Yeah, absolutely. Glad I was able to share.
0: Have a good day. We appreciate you listening. And don't forget, you can call us, but you can also leave us a talk back. You can record a message, the strangest thing you've seen in traffic. We have Megan on the phone. We're going to get to her when we come back, and your text messages on 101.3 KDWB.

0: 101.3 KDWB, we're Fallon Colt and Jenny. Megan's on the phone. Megan, what is the strangest thing you have seen in traffic?
1: I was actually in the car, in the backseat of the car when it happened. So my aunt was running late for something. I can't remember what. But she had a robe on, rollers in her hair, and she had both her feet on the steering wheel, and she was painting her toenails. Pulled over by a cop, and he's like, I don't even know what to write the ticket for. My cousin and I were in the back seat, kind of young at the time, and we're like distracted driving. And she goes, don't volunteer the ticket.
0: Keep it down back there. Also, if your mom found out that she was doing that, she would have ripped her for that.
1: Yeah, we kind of didn't share that until we were much older.
0: And that makes sense. That's wild. Also, very flexible woman. Good on her, I guess. Thanks for calling, Megan. We have a couple of talkbacks, too. Here's one.
2: I was driving on 94 in Minneapolis, and I saw this car covered in, like, buttons and, like, little things you'd get, like, from McDonald's, little toys. It was glued every single inch. And I was with my girlfriend, and as we're coming up to the car, I was like, what kind of clown drives that car? And I'm not kidding you. As we got up to the car, it was a clown in full costume. Aww. We've never left.
3: That's awesome.
0: That's so funny. I've seen those cars, though, where they're, like,
4: yes,
0: covered in those things.
4: Yes, me too.
0: Here's another talk back.
5: Good morning and happy Friday. The worst thing I've seen is in a Kohl's parking lot, a woman with a giant magnifying mirror and a long tweezers tweezing out nose hairs, flicking them out the window. And I was so disgusted until I looked in the rearview mirror and it was me. I was doing
0: okay.
5: it.
0: Okay.
5: Guilty.
4: Didn't your husband used to plug his nose hairs?
5: Great lighting.
4: Fallon, in the car?
0: He didn't used to. Jenny,
4: he still does.
0: He rips them out.
4: I thought you got him to stop doing
0: no,
4: that.
0: No, he does it all the time. It is his guilty pleasure. He says it feels like he can feel them coming from his brain when he pulls them out. It's so disturbing.
3: You should put up a live cam. Someone's out there. Somebody would watch
0: I'm good. There are so many text messages. I saw a man with a giant macaw on his shoulder while driving. During a blizzard, I had a coworker who was known for having a lead foot pass me as I was heading north. She was in the southbound lane, just two-lane highway, doing full makeup, and I swear she passed me doing 80 miles an hour.
3: Did
0: in
3: you
0: a
3: used
0: 55.
3: To work with Jenny?
0: In a parking garage?
3: Dude, I want to have a racing competition. There's kind of like a racetrack, like how Utica Ave is shaped around the West End.
0: Like,
3: you and Sam from K-102. Dude,
4: she's crazy too. She's worse than me, I think.
0: When that's what everyone thinks. They always think the other person's worse than them.
3: I'll come into the parking garage sometimes and I literally think it's Tokyo Drift. I swear to God, and I don't know which one it's going to be.
4: Her and I are also the same where we carry in 50 things. So we're also like grabbing a million things as we get out of our car.
0: This one says, I saw some guy hardcore drumming in a minivan. He had drumsticks on 35E during rush hour in St. Paul. Someone was reading a book. Like, they were literally holding the book on the steering wheel.
3: Oh, that's performative.
0: I've seen someone dressed as a furry, like, in full costume.
3: That's normal.
0: Another person with a giant macaw parrot on their shoulder driving. And someone else said, they said, by the way, ladies, quit doing your makeup in the car. I'm friends with a firefighter. I told him women put on their eyeliner in the car. He told me he's been a first responder to crashes where a woman's eyeball and eyeliner pin was in it.
3: Yeah.
0: Like the pin in it. So I think the word he used was impaled. So
3: the airbag goes off. Boom. You rear end somebody immediately.
0: Not great.
3: That's a bad day.
0: That is not the day you want to have. Thank you for those. The texts are still coming in left and right. Thank you so much for all of those. We're going to come back with your entertainment report. And then Tina's joining us today for Mixtape Game on 101.3 KDWB.

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1: All right, so we'll tell you why Chris Hansen is in trouble. Not Chris Hansen, geez. Chris Harrison. Their names are too similar.
2: Well, Chris Hansen's been in the news more so lately.
1: That's
2: anyway,
1: true.
2: So
1: but Chris Harrison is a little bit of trouble because of his new TV show. Remember, he used to host the Bachelor franchise? Anyway, all 7 episodes of East of Eden are now streaming on Netflix. Florence Pugh. By the way, wish I would have had a heads up how many times she gets naked. I had people putting Christmas lights on yesterday. I'm watching TV, Florence Pugh, naked AF, and I look out the window and they're hanging lights. And I was like, they probably think I'm a pervert. And I had to fast forward real quick.
3: Yeah, that's a weird move when people you don't know are at your house doing stuff.
2: Well, how was she supposed to know that she was going to be naked?
1: I didn't know. It came out of nowhere. It's a show set in like the late 1800s, early 1900s, and they were covered up to their chins, and then out of nowhere, she's just completely naked. I was like, I just didn't see it coming so quick. Anyway, I was like, ooh.
3: Is it good though or nah?
1: Okay. If you liked the book, which is a classic, very long book from John Steinbeck, so far, I think it's following it very well. It's not like it's not a highly entertaining, it's a very slow burn book.

0: joined us. And her microphone's not on.
1: Come on.
0: He didn't know it was.
2: I love
0: do
2: to give
0: that,
2: you
0: to
2: a practice round and then an
0: you
2: actual.
0: Can warm your voice up. Tina, real quick, your review of Verity.
1: I thought it was fine.
2: Oh, nice.
0: I thought you thought it was good. You said it was good in the theater.
1: Yeah. Good, fine. The same. Yeah. Like I was fine watching it. Will I ever watch it again? No.
0: I think that's the same review. Man,
3: my standards are so low. I'm probably gonna love it.
0: You know my standards are low.
3: Yeah.
0: But also, I don't know. Okay, well, let us know what you think. I am curious now that it's open and lots of people are excited to go see it. I people that I texted are like, oh, no, I don't want to go see it. I'm like, no, go see it. Mm-hmm. Movies are so subjective. You might love it. Go see it. Let me know what you think about it.
2: Unless it's coming from the Jason show. Then yeah, Jason's
0: review is crazy. Jason hated it. Let's come back. We'll do the mixtape game next on 101.3 KDWB.

0: me. It's the mixtape game. KDWB.
1: We have Tina joining us this morning to play. I will be hosting. Tina, what's new in your life?
2: Oh my God, we were just talking about it. I just got a new house.
1: Oh, what's your address?
3: I was so sad when Tina said that they bought a new house, and I was like, no, you're like the closest friend to me right now, because we both live in SLP, but
2: and then
3: luckily.
2: I was like, surprise, it's 5 minutes away.
3: Yeah, I was like, luckily she didn't go far.
1: I saw the location. I had to track your location, so that's I did see
2: I
1: where that house
2: too,
1: was. Yep.
2: So.
4: Dang.
3: We all have. Oh, actually, I don't have yours, Tina.
2: Share. Let's share after this. It's fun.
1: Don't. If you're going to do it, you got to commit to the bit. You got to like start pointing out when she's somewhere random like I do to creep her
3: because
1: out.
3: Because Fallon will text us on Friday night and be like, I'm watching my favorite show right now, Jenny Driving Home. And I'm like,
1: I did that once.
3: And I was actually out on a bike ride.
1: God forbid someone wants to make sure she's
4: safe. You're
1: keeping
4: an eye on her.
1: Thank you, Paul.
4: You're like an angel on her shoulders.
1: Exactly.
3: She's like a protector.
1: Touched by an Angel. Check that TV show out. I'm basically the star of it. You've been sitting in the school pickup line for 37 minutes. Now, Jenny, Tina, I know you don't have children, but you can imagine you're picking up your kid from school. You both have been in a situation where you've had to wait too long and it just drives you crazy, right?
3: Yeah. Mm-hmm.
1: Your patience is gone. What song

0: perfectly captures your mental state. Tina, I'm going to let you kick us off today as our guest.
1: Thank you so much. As you mentioned, I am not a parent and I do not sit in the pickup line. So when I first read your scenario, I thought like, sucks for them. I'm leaving. Like, I got to go. I've waited for too long. And I was searching for a sort of like angry Speedway songs. And then I was like, wait, no, I must stay in this line. And when I realized that this is the emotion I was overcome with.

0: let it cry off a little bit.
1: Linkin Park, my favorite pop group.
0: It's kind of poppy. I think Katie would be playing the songs.
1: Don't do it. You are going to support something that Colt said.
2: I said it was poppy, rocky.
1: No,
0: poppy, rocky. Never said that.
1: We said, are they a rock band? And you said no.
2: Well, they're not. They're like pop, rock, rap.
0: It was played at KDWB at one time, so, you know, Colt has a point.
3: Yep. Thank you.
1: Colt.
3: Finally, some validation.
1: Colt, what song would you pick?
2: So I'm in the line as I am. There's always a dude in a blue RAV4 who falls asleep, and then somebody has to beep at him. He shows up so early, so he's always like towards the front. Anyways, so I am sitting there. I'm like kind of wrapped around by the back of the school, and somebody pops open a door. Psh, they start ushering me in. I'm like, all right, hold on. Let me get out of my car. Okay, leave my
1: car
2: here. Can't
1: leave your car on the pickup line.
2: I'll just leave my car here for a second. Save my spot in line. Save my spot in line.
1: Oh, if I was behind you, I'd crash out so hard.
2: Well, we have 20 minutes. I get there early because I'm in and out. Boom, boom. Okay. I walk in. All of a sudden, I hear like... I go down a corridor into a basement, greeted by another door, push it open.
1: Yeah.
2: There is a speakeasy at the bottom of the school.
1: That cannot be street legal.
2: For parents who are in a pickup line, and I have been dubbed swaggy enough to be a part of this speakeasy in this song. Just a bunch of millennial parents waiting for the kids.
1: What was the password to get into the speakeasy, Colt?
2: Oh, that's a good question. Probably apple bottom jeans.
1: That feels right. That does feel right.
2: Anyways.
1: So your car's still alive? Jeez.
2: It's still idling. But when you go out, you realize that, oh, yeah, there's just cardboard cutouts in all these driver's seats. Like people
1: are... Oh, they're already in.
2: Yeah. No alcohol involved, I will say, because we're on school property.
1: Wild that when you got out of the car, because, you know, they thought you were swaggy enough to come in, they did not see your socks and your sandals and decide against the swag.
2: Nah, gotcha.
1: Jenny, yes. You've been sitting in the school pickup line for 37 minutes. Your patience is gone. What song perfectly captures your mental state?
4: All right, I have to be really honest. I read this the wrong way.
1: I've done that before.
4: Because I'm not a parent, so I didn't realize that they're probably, you said school pickup, but I was thinking school pickup and drop-off are the same thing, so I thought we were doing drop-off. Mm-hmm. So let's just pretend that we're doing school drop-off, okay?
1: That's fine.
4: And we are waiting in line for 37 minutes, and one of my least favorite things, which is why you'll never find me in Disney World, is waiting in a line. Mm-hmm. I hate it. It's one of my biggest pet peeves. I hate it so much. And as I'm waiting, I'm constantly thinking, is there a different way around this? Should I just leave? Should I stay? Should I not? I don't know what to do. And at that point, me and my kid are just like, screw it, we're gonna go have a day.
1: Yeah.
4: And this song plays.
1: Oh,
5: well, come on and let me know, should I stay or should I go?
4: I don't know, Sweet Cooper, should we go to school today or no?
1: Sweet Cooper, let's go.
2: What's up, Coop? Let's go.
4: So anyways, I apologize. I thought that I didn't read it wrong. I just truly thought drop off and pick up were the same thing.
1: That's okay. The number of times I've read these categories wrong and I'm BSing my way through an answer to you guys, I completely get it.
2: It's fine. When I see pick up, I think drop off as well. So it's totally normal.
1: Shut up, Colt. I will say, not because of that reason, but Jenny is out round one. I'm sorry.
4: All right.
1: It is between Tina and Colt.
2: Cooper sounds like he has a fun life, though.
1: No, I like
4: for sure.
1: Tina's vibe. I do like Colt's brain and how weird it is. Tina, quit praying. This is not a religious situation. You're not getting the vote because your hands are together.
2: Okay. She does have a crucifix as well.
1: She does. What's happening with that? Okay. I am going to give this one to Colt.
0: Oh, my God.

0: too.
1: Oh my God.
0: You went to Vegas for the weekend. Again, Colt, you're not in a relationship. You're not married. Tina, you're not in a relationship. You're not married. Okay. So you guys are single. All three of you are single in Vegas.
2: Wow. Oh, wow.
0: You went to Vegas for the weekend. Somehow you're getting married by an Elvis impersonator at 2 a.m. Tell me a little bit about that night and share your song. And by your song, I mean the song of you and your now partner you're marrying at 2 a.m., Jenny.
3: All right, so as every Vegas day starts for me, I'm in a bikini.
0: Hell yeah.
2: Oh, okay.
0: Visual, thank you.
3: We're at the pool. We're vibing. Calvin Harris is DJing.
0: What?
3: You know what I'm saying? Because the last time I was in Vegas, Calvin Harris was DJing. I did sneak behind in the VIP area. I don't know how they let me in, but I got in at some point. So I'm in the pool. I'm waiting around, even though most people are like, no, you don't go into Vegas pools. Yeah, right. Get me in the pool, right?
0: Yeah.
3: I'm having a good time. My song, don't play it yet, Colt, but my song starts to play and I lock eyes with this beautiful tall drink of water. He's got an Australian accent. I'm like, come here, daddy. I have an accent now too, apparently.
0: You do when you're drunk.
3: Yeah. Okay. Sometimes. And next thing I know, we're making out in the pool.
0: Yeah.
3: And he's proposing to me. So.
0: Makes sense.
2: Are you going to say yes or no?
3: Well, yeah. As things begin to progress, we're like, well, we should probably get married before we consummate this relationship, right?
0: Yeah. Well, that is how you work. Yeah.
3: Yes. I mean, it is how I work.
1: Yeah. For sure.
3: So next thing we know, we are getting married. And the only thing that makes sense because we met while Calvin Harris was DJing is this song.

0: be such...
1: Did you hear her?
0: What?
1: All the making out in the pool that's filled with pee. I don't think about that in the moment, you know? Yeah.
0: There's enough chlorine.
1: Later on.
2: That's why they invented chemicals, I guess.
1: I guess. For Jenny. Specifically. All right, Colt. Tell me about your song.
2: Okay, so I'm there in Vegas. And, you know, my BBG, beautiful baby girl, we are star-crossed lovers. So in the scenario, I see Jen, and she walks through. Psh, I immediately put a shirt on because I'm at the pool. we have a wonderful day. Everything's awesome. And because we are meant to be lovers, the same song that played at the actual wedding of mine starts playing as we're saying our yeses.
3: You fill up my senses. Beautiful. Like night in a forest.
2: John Denver comes over the speakers.
1: This is the latest Vegas wedding I've ever heard.
3: Like a walk in the rain.
2: Now, fun story about this song. John Denver did make it for Annie. It's called Annie's Song.
1: Yeah.
2: Only because he was on tour smashing with a bunch of other people. And he was like, hey, I just want you back. Here's a cool song I made for you.
1: Isn't that how all artists work? Not all. Jenny, not Dua Lipa. Come on. All right. Tina, you went to Vegas for the weekend. Somehow you're getting married by an Elvis impersonator at 2 a.m. Tell me about the night and share your song.
4: Okay, well, we got to take it back to when I was like 26 and young and fun, and I could actually handle Vegas because I can't anymore. Mm-hmm. But I just remember the joy of being young and just everything going your way in Vegas. You wake up, you run into some guy who's like, hey, come to this thing. You go to the thing. You meet these other people. They bring you to this party. All of a sudden, there's free burgers. That's always a highlight.
1: Burgers?
4: There's burgers. There's bottle service. You're at a club, and your favorite artist comes out, and nothing could get better. Everything is going your way.
2: Gosh.
4: You met the love of your life. Yeah. He's beautiful, way out of your league, but maybe you're out of his league.
1: You don't know.
4: And is marriage the smartest thing? Maybe not. But you know what you need? You need the night to just keep going.

0: song, honestly.
1: I forget about this song until Tina comes in and plays Mixtape Game, and then I'm like, I gotta add that to a playlist.
2: It was so the last song played at my wedding.
3: Aww,
1: yeah, I remember that. I was there.
4: Popper is crispy.
3: Obviously, Colt is out. I mean, let's be honest. I'm actually glad I gave you a point in the last round because this was an immediate no for me.
4: I can handle
3: this. This is kind of neck and neck for me for Jenny and Tina. So here's what I'm going to do.
1: Okay.
3: I'm going to let the person with the only point in the game choose who wins this point. So you guys have 3 seconds to convince Colt.
1: He wasn't paying attention to either of us.
4: What is Jenny's One Kiss? Okay.
3: Okay, but not just the song,
1: Colt. You have to remember the scenario.
2: Forgot your scenario.
1: Mine involves peeing in the pool.
4: Yours had a lot of pee in the pool, which on a certain moment, if
3: that's
4: there's the right
3: Vegas.
4: Energy,
3: yeah.
4: It could be fun, I guess. But I do like free burgers and parties not ending, so I'm gonna give it to Tina.
3: Robbed.
4: Yeah.
3: I was
4: asking.
3: Let me down. All right, I do think we should play either Colt's song. Or One Kiss.
4: Yeah, I don't think we have mine in the system, so yeah, we could do One Kiss.
3: That's fine. That's fine. Because I know we definitely don't have Tina. Sorry.
2: That's okay.
3: And we're definitely not playing John Denver today. All right.
4: Why?
3: So while it's a beautiful song, it's just not current enough. So
4: your mom thought it was current last night, but whatever, dude.
3: Well, you know what? Then you can go to the farmer's market with her today because you can't just be ghosting her. And she wanted to go to that today.
4: I don't have no money for the farmer's market. I'm going to be honest with you. I don't care if it's organic. I can't spend $17 on just a leaf of lettuce.
3: It's about quality time with Debbie.

0: 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I know we're late. I'm sorry. She's in town on Sunday, and you could be seeing her live if you're caller 10 right now. 651-989-KDWB.
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3: You know, we're always seeking four secrets, so if you have a secret of your own, Fallon, Colt, Jenny on Instagram, hit us up, let us know. This week, somebody says, I have a rental house and we recently got our first ever renters in it. Oh my God, that's
0: nice.
3: So
0: congrats.
3: Good.
0: Congrats.
3: We are living there for, we were living there for a bit and had installed a Ring camera. Okay, normal. Everything is included in the rent, Wi-Fi, water, electricity, etc.
0: Oh, that's nice.
3: They asked about removing the Ring camera because they don't have access. I told them it's deactivated, but I didn't want to remove it because it's wired in and it's just a hassle. So I have a battery operated one, so I got to like take it off, charge it, all those things.
0: You can charge it?
3: Yeah, for that one, because I didn't want to like wire it in because I'm lazy.
0: Got it. Okay.
3: Yeah. So, however, it isn't deactivated. I keep up with the yard and what they're bringing in slash out of the house. It's kind of become a habit for me. It feels like an invasion of privacy, but also
0: it is
3: my house.
0: No.
3: So it's like I should know what's happening a little bit.
0: No.
3: It feels like an invasion of privacy. It definitely is an invasion of privacy.
0: I understand, because this is me to a T, the temptation to look. I can't help it. I'm like a kid looking for their Christmas presents. I've always been like that. It's not a great quality to have. That's why I could not have the temptation. If I was the renters, I would never trust that person that said it was deactivated anyway. I would cover up that camera. There's no way I would trust someone. No.
3: Actually, I had this happen in Texas. There was a guy who refused to remove it. And I would hit the button a few times. And I would just be like, what's up, John? Because he was like, I know it doesn't work. And I'm like, but it's on.
0: Yeah, it does work.
3: Yeah.
0: That's so inappropriate. I don't know. I mean, you know it's wrong. But also, it's at this point.
3: I've had a few renters who are hella weird. Like, it is really nice when you go through a rental company, because I've experienced two different things. Like, some just landlord, you have just a guy who has another house, right?
0: Mm-hmm.
3: And then you have a company. I love the company a lot better because it's a lot less intimate and you feel like there's no tension when you hit them up like, hey, your garage door is broken. Well, what happened? I don't know. The house is 40 years old. So You know what I mean?
0: Yeah, we've had everything. I've had, like you said, the big companies, which sometimes can suck for other reasons. But then, like, yeah, when it's like someone who owns it and it's like their house they're renting out, they have obviously a bigger attachment.
3: And we had people about everything.
0: They would show up. We had people that would rent it to us and they would show up all the time and be like, hey, we're just going to change a filter. I'm like, can you just leave those here? And if you're worried about it, remind us and we'll change them. Like, I don't feel like you need to come to our house three times a month to change light bulbs or filters and things.
3: Yeah. And the one guy I had, he would drive by the house and turn around the cul-de-sac, like stay there for a second and then drive back. And I came out one time and I was like, do you need something?
0: Yeah.
3: Like, yeah, you have to be okay with renting the space.
0: Yes.
3: Especially with someone who pays on time and, like, take care of the house. Like, it's like, come on.
0: Absolutely. Okay, we have our Doja Cat winner on the phone. Jessica's on the phone. Good morning, Jessica. How are you?
4: Good morning. I am so good right now.
0: Oh, that's great. Well, Jessica, congratulations. You're going to see Doja Cat this Sunday.
4: Oh, my God. Thank you so much. I've been trying all month, I feel like.
0: You are so welcome. Hold on one second. We'll grab your info. We do have one final pair coming up around 8:50. And how that's going to work is you record a talk back. And you can start doing that now in the free iHeartRadio app. Just share your hot take. And your hot take will enter you to win. To record a talk back, it's in the iHeartRadio app. There's like a red circle button. You touch that. It has like a microphone. And you record a message. And we'll pick one of those around 8:50 this morning on KDWB.

0: 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There is. I'm sorry, you making a personal call?
1: Yeah, I've got to call my mom and ask her something real quick. Just hang on. Hopefully she answers.
2: Hello?
1: Mom. Mom?
2: Yes.
1: Yeah. Mom?
2: What?
1: What do you mean, what? Why are you whispering?
2: What's wrong? Why are you calling me in the morning like this?
1: I just had a couple quick questions. We're doing something on the show involving like our horoscope, so I just wanted to ask you real quick. And I think I've asked you this before, but what time of the day was I born again?
2: Ooh. I think you were born in the afternoon.
1: It's interesting. Last time I asked you this, you said morning, but all right.
2: But it's possible it could have been morning too.
1: Okay. Okay.
3: Well, it is possible.
1: And then this is like this is an interesting one. So in the room, was dad in the room when I was born?
2: Yeah.
1: Well, where else would he have been? Getting a soda? A little pop?
2: No, he was there.
1: Okay.
2: Yeah, he was there.
1: Okay. Well, so you thought dad was there. Were you in the room when I was born?
2: I was. I was totally present. Totally. Yeah.
3: Doesn't sound convincing.
1: I just wasn't sure if you were actually in the room or not.
3: I don't know if I believe it. Ask her what it sounded like when you were birthed.
1: What did it sound like when I was birthed? Colt wants to know.
2: What did it sound like? The noise I made.
3: Just a few seconds before. Push.
2: What?
3: Push.
1: Yeah, right before I popped out.
3: One,
1: my
3: two,
1: big,
3: three,
1: my big head popped out. Boop.
2: Before you popped out, I probably went,
1: Wow.
3: Okay, I'm hearing
1: a lot epidural then.
3: I'm hearing a lot of probablys and possiblys. I don't hear.
0: I do think that the three children have blurred at this point.
1: Mom, I'm really proud of you because the whole point of this conversation was to see how you would answer if you were in the room when I was born. And I do believe you caught on to the joke.
0: That was the only one she knew the answer to be fair.
3: She was present.
1: I didn't know, Mom. Yeah. I thought for a second you were going to be like, oh, hold on, let me think.
0: Let me think of the
3: right question. Was I there?
1: All right, Mom. Well, thanks for giving that impression of what it was like when I was born. We really appreciated that.
2: I'm sorry I don't remember anything about it. But
1: honestly, I'd black it out, too.
3: You were busy. You had a lot going on.
2: Baby book. It's got the time in it.
1: You've also been saying that for like 3 years, and you just cleaned out the entire house to remodel it, so I think it's not in your house
2: anymore. It's on the first page. It's on the first page. I wrote something on the first page in the baby book.
1: Was it how I was the greatest blessing that ever came into your life?
2: For the first 3 months, you were not, but other than that, you've been amazing. Yeah.
0: All right. Honest answer.
1: All right. Thanks, Mom.
2: Okay.
0: Bye.
3: Bye.
0: Okay. 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
28: What's your Venmo?
29: I'd like to give a shout out to my beautiful coworker, Jenny, for bringing in chocolate chip cookies for us this morning. Thank you. That was very kind of you.
30: Oh, she's going to be so mad. I meant to give Tina one.
29: What do you mean one? There are two bags.
30: Well, that was for Colt, but I forgot Tina was coming in.
31: You made me some too?
29: Yeah.
30: Well, I have a whole bag for you too, yeah.
29: I wasn't just eating like our combined shared bag. I guess that is something I might do. Yeah.
30: That was my dinner last night. I had cookie dough.
29: We have Bo James on the phone, and Bo James is also upset. You did not bring Bo James any chocolate chip cookies. Is that correct? I can assume that you're upset about that.
32: I am very distraught.
31: Bo James, you got a dope name. It sounds like you'd be really good at climbing trees.
29: Is that true?
32: When I was younger, I used to climb a few trees.
31: You'd wake up, coffee, climb tree. Camo, climb tree.
32: Yeah. It was easy to get up. The problem was getting down.
30: Yeah, I totally respect that. Right?
29: That depends on if you have good knees or not. All right, Bo James, who would you like to match four words with today for your chance to win hot money?
32: I think I'm going to go with finizzle.
30: I like that.
31: Okay, go off.
30: You want me to go?
31: Yeah, you go.
30: Yeah. Okay. Yeah. All right, Bo James, here we go. I want you to dial in to Fallon and what she likes to do when it's fall time, okay? First one is leaf.
32: Blower.
30: All right.
31: Blower, okay.
30: North.
32: South.
30: Two. I'm going to cancel that one. I'm going to go to apple instead. Let's do apple instead.
32: Pie.
30: All right. And grand.
32: Champion.
30: All righty. Here we go. Come on in. What did he say? Finizzle?
31: Bo James, I don't know if... Let's have Bo James say it.
30: She's back. What do you want to say to her, Bo James?
32: Fallon,
30: yes.
32: Get your butt back in this room and make this shmoney with me.
29: Let's do it. What do you think our odds are? Because yesterday, I'm going to be honest, when we were going through the ones for Colt, Jenny and I knew immediately there was no chance.
30: I don't want to say the odds because I don't want to jinx anything. I want it to be just
29: that
30: true.
29: That means she has no faith in us. Okay,
30: just
29: got it.
30: True blue, you guys match. Your first one is going to be, let's start with apple
29: pie.
30: Cha-ching.
29: Why'd it make me wait for 20 minutes? Jeez.
30: All right, your next one is going to be north.
29: South.
30: Yeah.
31: Oh, my God. That's crazy. I would have never guessed.
29: What would you think? North Pole? Is that what you would have gone?
30: Hold on. Don't say anything yet because I don't want her to get concerned.
31: Okay.
30: Yes, because I had different ideas in my head. So your next one is leaf.
29: Okay, so my first thought was blower, but I'm like questioning everything.
30: You and Bo James are on the exact same wavelength. Okay.
31: If you get this last one.
29: I'm so excited.
31: If you get this last one, he gets 1,000 pennies.
30: Here we go. Your next word, last word, grand.
29: Canyon.
30: Oh, no.
31: Well, sweet home, Alabama.
30: Champion.
32: My pancreas, man.
30: What's going on with that pancreas?
29: We had such a good run.
30: Dang.
31: Fallopian tubes, you're ruining the pancreas, and that is unfortunate.
32: That's okay, finizzle.
30: That's all right. But you know what? Look how good we were, though. I feel like next time we're going to do it.
32: I knew the pie one was going to go because my girl can eat.
0: You know what I'm saying?
30: I can't. He knows. I love it. Thank you so much, Bo James.

0: 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KDWB. Listen, we know AI has taken over a lot, but there's a new, there's a new set of jobs that computers, things of that type are taking over. 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Where do you fall on this? We're going to cover it in one of the three things you should know when we come back on KDWB.
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2: There's actually one of my stories today, and I want to say our friend Maggie, who comes in, has maybe done this, and I might be wrong, but I'm going to ask her about that in a second. But also, one of the three things you should know, another kind of AI situation taking over jobs, but it may benefit you. And this is the issue I think we're going to keep running into. I'll get into that in a second. First, Vikings play this Sunday. That's the first thing you should know. Cheer on your team, but you could do it in person. We do have a pair of tickets for you right now.
3: What?
2: If you want to go see your good friends, the Vikings play at US Bank Stadium. They play against Buffalo this Sunday. We're going to give those tickets to caller 10 right now at 651-989-KDWB. Maggie, have you done the TikTok trend called Lunch in My City?
4: I have indeed.
2: Okay. I thought I saw you do this. So how it works, it's not even that new anymore, but it's newish. So it helps you select what restaurant you're eating at. You search Lunch in My City on TikTok, click the first restaurant video that pops up, and that trend is taking off because it's kind of like a food adventure. People stumble on everything from hidden neighborhood gems to family-owned restaurants they never knew existed. And food creators love it because it's authentic content. Diners love it because it takes the guesswork out of where to eat. So you tried it in your city, and did you like the trend? Would you do it again, or...
4: I would absolutely do it again, and I'd honestly do it with a bunch of different topics, activities, food. I ended up going to Due Focacceria in St. Paul.
2: And great place.
4: I've driven by there so many times, never actually been. Such good food.
2: That's very good.
4: It opened up an opportunity to go to a place that I hadn't been before.
5: Nice.
2: Okay, so you just, again, you search Lunch in My City to find that. Okay, let me know what you think about this. This is the third thing you should know. DoorDash is now revealing details about its new drone delivery service. It's called DoorDash Air. It's set to launch first in Northern California. They have partners like Chipotle and Popeyes already on board. And the custom drone features six propellers. And basically, it has an average delivery of time of 5 minutes from the restaurant to the doorstep. So DoorDash says that roughly 80% of its restaurant orders are light enough for drone delivery, and systems are already in place to route orders based on flight time, weather, and traffic. Now, obviously, if it's just kicking off in California, it would be a while before it got here. It would remove a bunch of delivery drivers. That's jobs. But also, then it benefits us because that's so convenient to get food in 5 minutes instead of an hour.
5: What about drone operating? Is it automated or is somebody actually controlling the drone?
2: I do not know the answer to that.
5: You can get like a certificate in drone schooling or whatever, but I don't know if I want to be enjoying, let's say I'm at Purgatory Park or something.
2: Right.
5: I don't know if I want a McDonald's bag flying over my head when I'm out in nature. I don't know.
2: Also, what's the drone's defense system? Because I got a bunch of eagles around my neighborhood, and I do think that eagle would absolutely snatch my McDonald's from that drone.
5: It's going to be disastrous. You're going to be walking around, and then you'll see a broken drone with a curd burger next to it. And it's like, how long has this been here?
2: That's Jake asking, and then he still eats it because my guy loves it.
5: If it's got some heat on it, I'm going to wipe it off.
2: Also, in Minnesota, probably couldn't run those in the winter, right? I feel like the drone would not survive the winter. And then also food would be arctic when it got to you, even in 5 minutes.
5: When I was biking to work in midwinter,
2: that
5: it'd be like 15 below. I'd be all snow, like I'm on a snowmobile on my e-bike. That thing would get a mile and die.
2: Yeah.
5: And then it'd be like, why am I on an e-bike? I'm just pedaling 40 pounds uphill in the middle of a blizzard.
2: Okay, well, there are the three things you should know. I think we have our Vikings winner on. Do you want to grab them really quick?
5: Oh, yeah, totally, for sure, yeah.
2: Hi, what's your name?
6: Hello.
2: Hi, what's your name?
6: Karina.
2: Karina, congrats. You got a pair of Vikings tickets for this Sunday's game.
6: Oh, yes.
2: Woo-hoo. Thank you. Woo-hoo. Awesome. Have fun. They're playing Buffalo this Sunday. We're going to come back with Weekend Things with Maggie. She's here joining us. Things you can check out in the Twin Cities to do.

0: celebrations. Yeah. Okay. That's great. Okay, number two, Maggie.
1: Number two, Midway Music and Arts Festival happening again today through Sunday. It's the Hamlin Midway neighborhood of St. Paul. It's the first year they're doing this festival. Majority of it is free. They do have a couple of ticketed events, but music, workshops, an art fair, dance workshops, live music, the whole thing.
0: Oh, they got all the arts. Okay.
1: Yeah.
0: That's nice.
1: Third event, we've got the Bloody Mary Festival happening at Union Depot in St. Paul.
0: Jenny, you've sworn off liquor after last weekend.
2: I had a breakup with liquor right now, so it's sober October for me right now.
0: She did drink Bloody Marys the next day, though.
2: Yeah, but that doesn't count.
1: Does that
2: it was count? Within a 24-hour span of time.
0: Right, okay.
3: It feels like it counts a little bit, but I'll give you a pass.
2: October just started yesterday, though, right. So for my sober October.
0: So ooh. For those who aren't doing a sober October.
3: Can I be sober with you?
2: You always are.
3: Were you sober siblings?
2: We can. Okay.
0: So how does this Bloody Mary event work?
1: Yeah, happening at Union Depot in St. Paul Saturday and Sunday. They have 14 local bars and restaurants making Bloody Marys for folks to try unlimited amounts. You can do it non-alcoholic though, Jenny. So
2: okay. I mean, I do love a Bloody.
3: Isn't that just drinking tomato
0: yes,
3: sauce?
0: That's how I feel like
2: No. You got to put some spice in, and as long as they got at least a beef stick. I'm sorry, if you're not putting a beef stick in your Bloody Mary, what are you doing? This is to all the restaurants in the Twin Cities.
0: It's like
2: put
0: you don't even want heartburn
2: in your Bloody Mary. Thank you.
3: Well, you're from Wisconsin, and they put a whole chicken in there, dude. Yeah, I've been
2: usually
3: to places
2: a
3: with a rotisserie.
2: Honestly,
3: up in that
2: they
3: thing.
2: Put it. They skewer a million things, and I like a thick burger on there too.
0: That's nice.
2: Burger? Not a slider, a full burger. Oh, I'm like a half pounder.
3: Yeah.
1: Strong and cheese curds. Yes. I mean, Wisconsin.
2: Exactly.
3: Missed opportunity if you're not doing it.
0: All right. It's the fourth event going on.
1: Fourth event is the Shakopee Food Truck Festival. It's happening over at the Landing in Shakopee. 30-plus food trucks, local vendors, live music, free to get in. And they're going to have some other fall activities like trunk or treat activities for kids and families.
3: Oh.
0: There you go, Colt. Something
3: all
0: for
3: right.
0: the family.
3: Yeah.
0: It's either that for your family or the Bloody Mary event. Your choice. Where are you taking the kids, you
3: we'll
0: know?
3: We'll see.
0: All right, and the fifth event?
1: Fifth event is the Rivertown Fall Arts Festival happening at Lowell Park in Stillwater Saturday and Sunday. Free to attend. It's the 49th annual art festival they're having there, St. Croix Riverfront. They're expecting 10,000-plus people from Minnesota and Western Wisconsin.
0: Okay. Ooh. Now, Maggie always, we always share this, but Maggie shares a ton of events. Some cost money. She shares a bunch of free events. So we'll share those on our stories, but Maggie, where can everyone follow you?
1: Yeah, go ahead and follow me for any and all free to attend events happening in the Twin Cities over at Maggie in Minnesota on Instagram.
0: Maggie in Minnesota, easy enough.
3: Perfect.
0: Thank you so much as always, Maggie.
1: Thank
0: we appreciate
1: you.
0: No party bus this weekend, unfortunately, Maggie, so you're going to have to, you
1: I'm
0: know.
1: Bummed.
0: Yeah, I know, for sure. Unless you want to go to Doja Cat. Should we do another? Nope, too late. All right, that's this weekend. We're going to come back with those Doja Cat tickets. Leave your hot take now on the free iHeartRadio app. Hit record. And that's called a talkback. Leave that there and we'll pick a winner for those tickets coming up.

0: 101.3 KDWB. We're Fallon, Colt, and Jenny. Doja Cat is coming to the Twin Cities this coming Sunday, and we have a final pair of tickets. So how we're doing it is you drop your hot take in the talk back, and we'll play some of these, and we'll pick a random one. So I'm just going to play a handful of these.
1: Okay.
0: You guys decide who wins the tickets, or okay. We'll decide together. Okay,
2: let's do it,
0: here's
2: Mama.
0: Our first one.
3: Hi, my name's Abby, and my hot take is if you're going 9 miles over the speed limit, then you're not actually speeding. But if you're going 10 miles over the speed limit, then you're speeding, you can get a ticket. But if you're only going 9 over, you're safe.
2: Now I did it.
3: But yeah, I would love Doja tickets. I promise I would get there on time.
2: I did a ride along with my boys of Blue in mm-hmm. Minnetonka, and my guy Gavin was telling me that it's kind of up to his discretion. But if you're going over 10, he's for sure he has to pull you over. But if you're doing 9 and under, it's like, all right, I'm going to let it slide. Not worth my time.
0: I've always heard that 9 rule. I've always heard that one. That you're probably chill. Unless you're in like a residential where it's like 20, then 9's a big difference.
2: Mm-hmm. Yeah.
0: That's not the spot. Okay, here's another hot take.
4: Hi, my name is Brooke, and my hot take to win these Doja Cat tickets is that KDWB needs to change their ringtone from the beep, beep, beep, beep, and just like when I don't win the tickets, just hang up on me. I don't want to keep it dragging on.
2: Oh.
4: That's my hot take.
0: You should just hang up when you hear the beep, beep, beep, by the way. The beep, beep, beep means it's all the lines are busy and you're not actually...
2: You're in a massive queue.
0: You do need to actually try back. And people ask me that a lot. And actually, hopefully this was like a good learning moment for everyone to help you out a little bit so you can figure out how to navigate that.
2: Yeah.
0: All right, here we go.
5: Hello, this is Bradley from Woodbury. My hot take is public bathrooms when they're single-person use. Locked. They should only be all genders. It should not be men and women. Thank you. Bye.
2: Oh, so you're saying a singular stall.
0: Yeah, when it's like closed in or whatever,
2: yeah.
0: It should be. Okay, here we go. Here's another hot take.
6: Hi, my name is Katie, and my hot take is that you shouldn't wash your meat. That's gross and weird. Just cook it. Thanks.
2: All right.
0: A lot of people say it's just unnecessary too, but then other people are like, no, I'm wiping that slime off that chicken. You know what I mean?
2: Yeah. Plus it's just like, you don't know how often are they washing those belts and stuff.
1: Okay. I've heard both ways though,
0: me too.
1: Because I've also heard from like chefs that you're also contaminating it by washing it.
0: I've heard that as well.
1: Way.
0: Well, I've heard is you're contaminating your whole sink area with it. Yeah. Here we go.
7: Hi, my name is Trish. I'm from Richfield. And my hot take is, and this is a pretty big hot take, people after a certain age should be required to take a vision and driver's test yearly in order to be able to drive.
2: I just want to drive. It's so much work just to go in there and even update your license. You know?
0: I know, but she's saying that like when you're 70 years old and you can barely see or do anything anymore and they're like crossing lines, going 20 miles under the speed limit, they should be required to pass. That's what she's saying.
2: So if you hit like 65...
0: I don't care what the age is. Like at a certain age,
1: you should still be fine. But maybe like 80.
0: But everyone's 70 and 80 is very different.
2: And you got some free time.
0: Yeah.
2: Maybe you go to their house or something. But yeah, okay. I do see a lot of geezers trying to like merge onto 100 going 4 miles
0: Why
2: an hour.
0: Why call them geezers? Can't you just call them old folks?
2: You could call me a geezer when I'm a geezer. That's fine. But at 4 miles an hour getting onto a highway, I do agree. You got to be arrested.
0: Do one final hot take.
8: What's up? This is Joseph calling from Minneapolis, Minnesota.
9: Yeah.
8: My hot take is that I love Fridays with Fallon and Colt and Jenny in the morning.
2: For that to be a hot take,
1: that was a lot of pandering.
0: I like pandering when it comes to that kind of pandering.
2: But
0: though.
2: It would also have to mean that it isn't a common, shared thought. So is he saying now, you know, a lot of people hate you.
0: It hurts.
2: But my hot take is you're actually kind of good.
0: Okay, so just to recap so you can pick a winner. We got you should not be washing your meat. Old people should be having to take those driver's tests. Hot take is that we're a good morning show. Bradley thinks that public restrooms, when they're single use, should be for all genders. We also had
1: the KDWB ringtone instead of the bzz, bzz,
0: and then,
1: whatever.
0: And if it's 9 miles
1: versus
0: it's not speeding.
1: And it's not
0: nine
1: speeding.
0: Miles over, it's not speeding.
1: I know what we are all picking.
2: What are we picking?
0: What are we all picking?
1: I can't believe you guys don't agree with me right off the bat.
0: What?
2: Go for it, Jane.
1: The best hot take is don't wash your meat.
0: Colton agree with that.
1: Well, that's why. That's the point of it being a hot take.
0: Yeah.
2: You got to wash your meat.
0: All right. So we're giving it to meat washer.
2: We're giving it to meat washer.
1: Katie is going to go down in history now as the meat washer.
0: And maybe she already had.
1: She doesn't wash her meat, though.
2: I disagree
1: with
2: it. She
1: says, don't wash your meat.
2: I have to wash my meat. And to your point, my wife says it does contaminate the sink. So I got to put on muck boots and I go out in the backyard and I spray it down on a pan with my hose.
1: So many things just happened in that conversation.
0: Too much.
1: I'm going to let it fly, though.
0: All right. Congratulations, Katie.
1: You guys should head over to Holiday Station stores this week, though, and get 25 cents off per gallon your first five visits when you join the Inner Circle through the Circle K app.
0: Yeah, do that on your way to the Doja Cat concert. There you go. Katie WB.

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10: Good morning. There's an accident on Highway 100 northbound at 394 in the two left lanes. Traffic is solid from Minnetonka. Highway 169 with heavy delays northbound from 101st Avenue to 109th and southbound from Hayden Lake to 109th. I'm Maria Arnold, and that's your latest Total Traffic.
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13: Okay, so this guy finds out his girlfriend is pregnant, right? But he has to deliver something. He's delivering, like, it's not organs, but kind of to hospitals, driving back and forth, okay?
14: Okay.
13: He's like, I just found out, pregnant, whatever. I want to go home, talk to my girl about it. He's on the phone. He's like, whatever you decide, I'm cool with. Goes to the hospital, right?
14: Mm-hmm.
13: Gets to the hospital. They're like, okay, cool. He's going to go home. But they're like, wait, if you deliver this package, we'll give you so much more money than a normal delivery. It has to go in, and we're in the middle of a blizzard. So okay. We'll just pay you so much money to deliver this package. So like, okay, whatever. Driving. Sees a woman in the middle of a blizzard, nothing but like a nightgown, run out, hits her with his car.
14: Oh, okay? God.
13: Gets out of the car. She's not there. He's like, I got to make it to the hospital. Doesn't make it to the hospital, but he sees like a farmer or whatever. And this is the beginning of Resident Evil, the movie. Okay. And I know you've been hating on it. I think it's going to be so good.
14: I didn't hate on the movie. I hate that you keep doing this. Share a real story and quit giving us book or movie
13: plots. You didn't give me any time. I only had 4 hours.
14: You every single day do an unbelievable story of the day. Every single day.
13: Things are getting too... believable.
14: No.
13: There's no unbelieving anymore.
14: That's not true at all. That's not true.
13: So if you want to see a movie today, this weekend or whatever, just Resident Evil, I would check it out.
14: Thank you, Cole.

0: Jenny's been on Reddit.
1: Just a pretty quick question today for Jenny's been on Reddit. I would like both of you to answer. You can text in with your answer if you'd like as well. KDWB153921. Where would you not want to be barefoot?
2: Barefoot.
1: Okay. Where? Just think about it for a couple seconds. I think there's probably something like right away.
2: Okay.
1: That you probably thought of. Fallon already has hers. Colt, you locked in?
3: Yeah. This happened to me a couple of years ago and it was so painful.
1: Yeah. All right. First, Fallon.
4: Lego store, Mall of America. Oh, I'm imagining Lego stores are on the ground. They're not, but I'm imagining it.
1: Yeah.
3: Just Mall of America in general, being barefoot would be... You got to get multiple scrub daddies.
4: At least it's smooth surfaces, though. You're not walking on like briar bush or something.
1: Yeah. Colt, what's your answer?
3: At the beach on a hot day, and you're like, oh, it's a nice little breeze off the lake, and then just nothing but I'm talking about like a proper beach, okay? Not just like 20 square feet or whatever. Like you're at nothing but sand, and you get there, and there's about a 40-foot walk to the actual water. And your feet are burning like crazy. Yeah. You left your sandals in the car because you're like, I don't need them. And your feet are absolutely on fire. So hurtful.
1: Man, you guys had really good answers.
4: Where's yours, Jenny? A men's locker room?
1: No.
4: Okay, I wouldn't want to be fucked up the shoeless there either.
1: My answer is Kenya.
4: What?
3: Well, I could see it. Yeah.
1: Yeah. Right?
4: Why?
1: Yeah.
4: Wait, why Kenya?
1: Yeah, Kenya, fit these balls in your mouth. That's why. Kenya. Oh, Kenya, fit these balls in your mouth.
3: She got you, Fallon.
4: I knew it. I knew I was
3: walking. She got you.
4: I knew I was walking into something. I knew I was walking into it.
1: Yeah. I gotcha.
4: Colt, did you actually know that's what she was saying?
3: I didn't catch any strays at all. Yes, I knew she was lobbing it up. And
4: but did you know that when she said Kenya, what she was going
3: to
4: do?
3: Obviously. Who says Kenya for? Ah, I said it. Don't do it to me, please.
4: Do it to him. No. Listen, Jenny, I should have known.

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1: Chris Harrison, remember him, the host of Bachelor, Bachelorette?
2: Oh, yeah.
1: Well, he's in even more trouble with the network that hosts Bachelor, Bachelorette. We're going to cover that coming up. Also, it's New Music Friday. We got to get into that. There's a lot that came through. I woke up this morning. This was like the first news story I saw. Gypsy Rose, you know Gypsy Rose?
3: Mm-hmm.
1: Her husband, Ken, has died. He was in his early 30s. They have already released through TMZ. They do believe it was from an overdose substance found. Now, I think that it is kind of figuring out if it was intentional or not.
3: I don't think they're together anymore.
1: Are they not?
3: I think they're, yeah. I think they've been broken up because I think there's been, like, fights over their kid.
1: Gotcha, okay.
3: And so, like, a lot of things, everyone's like, oh.
1: Gypsy said that,
2: I have seen that
1: Ken never had a drug problem and she's never seen him partake in drugs or other substances. She says she remembers him as a responsible person who was intentional about being a father and partner. She did say that he received a ton of hate and bullying online and stuff like that. But yeah, just, I mean, sad news. 34 years old. Very, very sad. Obviously, a father of a child and now, yeah. Other weird drama coming out about families yesterday. Halle Berry's ex claimed that she had abused their 12-year-old son and filed for a restraining order. And now she has reciprocated, basically raising, bringing up his history of violence. So her attorney is saying the filing against her is entirely meritless and deliberately misleading. And there's tons of evidence, including numerous judicial rulings, that he has repeatedly violated court orders, et cetera, et cetera. So I don't know, man. I just can't stand seeing these things because, like, at the end of the day, it's the 12-year-old kid who's, because at 12, you know what's going on.
3: Mm-hmm.
1: You know? I don't know. It's just.
2: Yeah. Even way younger, you know what's going on.
1: That's true. That's true. But at 12,
2: kids are a lot smarter.
1: They are, and beyond. They are watching everything you do and say.
2: I saw a clip the other day that was like, a 5-year-old isn't going to remember. You could leave her. I'm like, what are you talking about?
1: Yeah.
2: People are just so dumb when it comes to children.
1: What are you talking about? This weekend, big movie, obviously, at the box office will be Verity. I've seen more and more reviews on it from people. And I'll be honest, people, I think from what I've seen from like girls that read the book or whatever, most people seem to somewhat like it. Our friend Raven, she of the show, she like does a ton of movie reviews online. Yeah. And she was saying she thought it followed the book perfectly as to say the acting was good, the movie, whatever. But like that, there's no character development.
2: Mm.
1: But that wasn't the movie's fault. That's just how the book is, too.
2: Yeah.
1: So dude, it's like it follows the book.
2: Your other lover of, what do you call it? Just career. Your other career lover. What do you call him?
3: Coworker.
2: When you go, when you abandon us and cheat on us with
3: your
2: Jason.
3: Your work husband.
2: Your other work
3: Jason
2: husband that you
3: Matheson.
2: Like a lot more than us. Yeah. Dude, he was
1: going
2: off.
1: Same thing about you. I feel like a child in the middle of divorce.
2: Well, you are.
3: And who am I? The child?
1: No, I'm the child.
2: In this scenario, Jenny and I are...
1: Mom and dad on this side.
2: ...are the platonic parents, okay?
1: Mm-hmm.
2: And then Jason's the other one. The other one, opened up my Instagram, 3:35 a.m., open it up. It's just him blasting Verity first
1: thing.
2: He
1: hated it. He said it's the worst movie of the year.
2: It was so aggressive. I was like, oh my God. He said that his, for some reason, he was checking this watch so much that the rings closed on his Apple's watch because of how
1: gosh.
2: Often he's checking.
1: He also, man. His husband, Colin, got up and just left. He was like, and he was so mad at him for making him go see it. I was like, I'm sorry, guys. Well, that's coming out this weekend if you want to go check it out. Also, the star of that, Dakota Johnson, is hosting SNL this weekend. And you guys, I didn't even know this band, Turnstile, but I'm actually kind of excited. I guess it's the first hardcore band they've had on SNL since like 1981 or something, because the band in 81 destroyed the set so bad they never brought back a hardcore band. So I think it's kind of cool they're having a band like that on SNL. It's very out of character. It's usually like Tate McRae, you know what I mean?
2: Right.
1: Also, the new movie from Tom Cruise, Digger, comes out. That one is getting really bad reviews as well. And then still, the new Arrival Primetime with Robert Pattinson is out in Heart of the Beast with Brad Pitt. They ranked the best horror movies of, they said, of 2026. So this isn't of all time. If you're looking for something new this year to watch and you haven't seen it, oddly enough, Backrooms, which performed really well, came in at number 10. We Bury the Dead at number 9, that has Daisy Ridley. Number 8, Buddy. 7, Hokum. I haven't heard of any of these.
2: Oh, dude, Hokum is so good.
1: A classic haunted house story is what it says. 28 years later, The Bone Temple. That's at number 6. Awesome. Send Help. That was so good.
2: What's that about?
1: That's the like kind of thriller one with Rachel McAdams and Dylan O'Brien. Jake and I watched that and it was so weird. Okay, so let me explain it to you because it's something you might actually get into, Jenny, because it's not like scary. It's like psychological. So it's this guy, Dylan O'Brien. He becomes Rachel McAdams' boss. He's obviously younger and he just treats her like crap. Mm-hmm. They're on a plane to fly somewhere and the plane crashes and they're the survivors and she knows how to survive on the island and he doesn't. Roles shift. She's the boss now. Oh. And she is not like, she's a little, well, is she crazy? You'll find out.
2: She's probably crazy.
1: Number 4, Leviticus. Number 3, went to Obsession, which was like crazy successful. And I loved that one.
2: Yeah. All right.
1: Teenage Sex and Death at a Camp. Miasma.
2: I hate when that happens. Yeah.
1: It's number 2. And number 1 was the new Resident Evil movie.
2: Dude, the Resident Evil movie, I'm so excited about. I already watched a 50-minute review on everything that happens in it. And it looks very good. I'm excited to see it.
3: A 50-minute review.
2: Yeah, this is what
1: you might as well watch the movie at that point.
2: The theme, what happened, and what does it all mean at the end?
1: Don't tell me. Because I won't watch it. I don't want to know, actually.
2: It's about him becoming a parent, really.
1: I don't even want the three-minute review, honestly, of that one.
2: All right.
1: Okay, so what is going on with Chris Harrison? Now, remember, Chris Harrison was removed from the Bachelor, Bachelorette series, even though people really kind of think the show's gone a little downhill since he left. I think they leveled back out, but there for a while, I think they couldn't find their footing. People really thought he was kind of the glue of that whole franchise. But he left and now he has his own show coming out called The Vow.
3: I would also say he didn't actually really leave. He was basically booted out.
1: Yeah, he was booted out. Exactly. So they're now threatening him because they're like, hey guys, here's a cease and desist. Your show's way too similar to ours.
2: Well,
1: and here's a little clip about that.
4: Expecting someone else? Rose's fate. True love lasts forever. The Vow, a new series about finding true love, coming this November, only on Fox Nation.
2: I mean, there was a dig at the Bachelor, Bachelorette, whatever franchise there with the Rose thing, but
1: they're saying red roses are one of these central and instantly recognizable symbols of the Bachelor.
2: Can't just claim roses.
1: And The Vow is saying that, like, you don't own roses.
2: You don't own a rose.
1: You can't own a rose, so too bad.
2: God, what if they start coming out after us? War of the Roses?
1: They can have it. Okay, here's new music on New Music Friday. Here you go, Jenny. You can calm down.
3: Yeah.
1: We got it for you. New Noah Kahan called Draw You Out.

0: I'm very curious how this is going to fit because it's for the new Hunger Games movie. And it doesn't really give me Hunger Games vibe.
1: Okay. It doesn't sound too hungry.
2: A lot of the time when it's a big name like that, they're the end credits song. Like Taylor Swift for Toy Story, she was the end credits song.
0: Okay.
2: New music, Lil Nas X, World's Greatest.

0: Sounds like Lil Nas X just took the Hey Ya beat and threw it to I'm the Champion. Good news. The Netflix CEO has promised that the K-pop Demon Hunter sequel will have a broad release in movie theaters. Bad news. The K-pop Demon Hunter sequel will not be ready to be released for 3 more years.
1: I was going to say, I'm pretty sure when they said that it was coming out, I was like, well, in like 5 years. Because I think the first one took like five years or something.
0: Yeah.
2: You can't rush greatness.
0: And I've always said that. Yeah. That is your entertainment report on KD.

0: KDWB.
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17: It is still a tough morning on the roads. Crosstown westbound, stop and go from 35W to France Avenue. An accident blocks the right lane. Crosstown eastbound, Tracy Avenue to Valley View is stop and go. Highway 100 northbound jammed up Minnetonka to 394 with an accident on the left shoulder. I'm Bonnie Green, and that's your latest total traffic.
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0: We're going to play the humming game. You can play this at home, by the way. It's called actually called Hey Mr. DJ on the Heads Up app. So I'm going to put this on my head, and you guys are going to hum the song that comes up. And if you don't, if it's like one that'll be impossible, just let
1: just
0: me know.
1: Do it next, yeah. Okay.
0: Okay. Are you ready? Okay.
2: You got it,
1: Tim.
0: My girl. Yes. Okay. Nice.
2: How do I say?
1: Mm-mm. That's not right. Next. Just go next.
0: Okay.
1: Do you believe? Believe! Yes. Share!
2: Yes.
1: Oh, okay.
2: You're not gonna get it.
1: Nope.
2: Stressed out.
1: It was stressed
2: pilots.
1: Out. Yeah.
2: Oh my god. Bless the broken road.
1: Rascal Flatts.
0: Really? You thought I was gonna get
1: no?
0: The country.
1: But it is. You just wanted to demonstrate your humming ability.
0: Yes. How surprising was it how high-pitched Colt's humming voices? I could not focus.
1: I think you were channeling, at least for 21 Pilots, like kind of how they sing. Because
2: I
1: let you have that one because I was going to screw that one up. I was like, I can't do that one.
0: Do you want to let Colt? Colt, do you want to put it on your forehead?
1: Try Colt.
0: Okay, here we go.
2: I don't know a lot of songs, though.
0: Put it on your forehead. Oh, put it on your forehead. Okay, one. Here we go.
1: Found take
0: okay.
1: it.
0: Okay.
3: We for the poor family.
2: Easy come, easy. It's Queen, Bohemian Rhapsody.
0: Yes.
2: Yeah.
0: All right,
1: let's go down.
0: Yep. Okay,
1: there you go. I don't know the song.
2: Skip.
0: Yesterday by the Beatles.
2: Okay.
0: Skip. Okay, go up. Go up.
1: Go up again.
0: All right. No, you'll never next. Get it.
2: He's just a teenage dirtbag.
0: Yeah.
2: Okay.
0: Okay. Nope, you're not gonna get it.
2: Give me one more.
1: I thought maybe whatever.
2: Tell me, tiny dancer.
1: Yeah.
2: Good job. Out and down.
0: We didn't think you'd get Rihanna's Take a Bow or Madonna's Ray of Light.
2: Take a Bow is one of my favorite songs.
1: I don't know how to hum it, though.
0: Oh, we were singing the two different songs.
1: I was going to do Rihanna.
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0: 101.3 KDWB, where Fallon, Colt, and Jenny. Shout out to the Minnesota Vikings playing Miami this weekend.
1: Yeah, buddy.
0: Definitely not Buffalo. That's in a couple of weeks.
2: No, and it's fine.
0: That's actually in November.
2: Side texted me and he said, I thought we told Fallon she can't talk about sports anymore. And I was like, I wasn't in the room.
0: And Colt,
2: what happened?
1: He was really nice
0: in the
1: about
0: room
1: it.
0: And Colt said, in a quote, I wasn't listening. So, cool. So, it was just during my three things that you should know.
2: Anyways, but yeah, they play Miami.
0: Welcome to Miami.
2: No, welcome to. Yeah.
1: Dude, I'm gonna be watching.
2: What do they say right there? I'm Miami.
1: I'm going to be watching Victor Viking, though.
2: What do they say, then?
0: Colt,
2: tell me what they say.
0: Welcome to Miami. Miami. It's bien. Hold on. Welcome to Miami. He actually says Spanish. It's like.
1: Don't make me call.
0: It's not whatever you just said, though. He says bien something.
1: Somebody in a Spanish immersion
2: welcome
1: program hit us up.
2: Welcome to Miami. Bienvenidos a Miami.
1: Benny?
0: Yes. No, it's bienvenidos. Miami. Yes, exactly. Right, well, thank you. You. What were you saying?
2: Miami.
1: That is what I said. That's the proper way to say it.
0: Okay. I was like, wait a minute. Something about that is wrong. What were you saying, Colt?
1: Nothing. I was just saying that's how I say it. That's how, whatever.
0: Okay, cool. Well, have a great weekend. Jenny and I are hitting the trail. Yes, we are.
1: Did you want to use my phone to call somebody who cares about it, or can we wrap this up?
0: No.
1: Okay.
0: Have a great weekend. Thanks for listening.
1: I was supposed to be a joke. Why are you so sad?
0: Thanks.
2: Love you.

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7: With your forecast, I'm meteorologist Rodney Price. A sunny to mostly sunny Friday with highs in the mid-60s, a light wind, a chance of sprinkles tonight. Right now, it's 51.
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19: Crosstown westbound at France Avenue, an accident on the right shoulder. Highway 169 southbound is stop and go River Road to 109th Avenue. And 394 westbound, the entrance ramp from Louisiana Avenue is closed with roadwork until 3. I'm Bonnie Green, and that's your latest total traffic.
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22: To date, there have been 3 Game of Thrones TV shows with the original and its spinoffs, House of the Dragon and A Knight of the Seven Kingdoms, and we're now getting the official plan for its very first movie.
23: Game of Thrones, Aegon's Conquest, will be directed by Owen Harris, who won the trust of HBO after being heavily involved with A Knight of the Seven Kingdoms. And not much is known about the movie, but it's supposedly going to be about Aegon the First, the guy who founded the whole Targaryen dynasty.
22: Just centuries before Game of Thrones even takes place, and fans have never seen this character on screen before. So it will be an entirely new set of characters. But this is an important chapter in Game of Thrones lore because a lot of the main players like Daenerys and Aegon in A Knight of the Seven Kingdoms are descendants of the original Aegon.
23: And no actors are attached as of now, so it'll be interesting to see who jumps on board.
22: Game of Thrones, Aegon's Conquest hits theaters June 2029.
21: That's direct from Hollywood.
22: Somehow, it's already Friday. If you're going on a first date this weekend or in the near future, picking the outfit can be a real ordeal. So we've got a tip to narrow it down and improve the date, the color you should wear, to boost the chances of it going well. Later this hour.

0: 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Seacrest with you on air with Ryan Seacrest. The whole team is here. We've got a great show coming up, unless it goes wrong. But I think it's going to be good. Now, the weekend is here. To me, the best day of the weekend is today. Because it's not unfolded. It's not happened yet.
1: I love a Friday. Mm-hmm. Yes.
0: But, you know, when these things come up in life where guys want to do guys things and I imposter syndrome myself to do it. I'm talking about camping, golf, fishing, guys just doing things with guys.
2: Right. Fantasy football.
0: That's everybody does that. Yeah. Like, I might get into that.
2: That's fun.
0: But I'm like, guys going to climb a mountain or something over a weekend, I'm out. Mm. All right. So our producer, Michaela, is the woman of the hour. She's going to this thing called Love Isn't Blind. It is tonight, hosted by Ali Goldberg, whose mission is to set Michaela up on stage in front of an audience with four guys she can't talk to, but she can talk to their moms.
1: This is crazy. This might be it. This might be the last night that Michaela is single.
2: Whoa. Maybe.
3: That is deep.
0: I'm having time.
1: Wait, don't be sad. It's exciting.
0: It's so much fun looking for these guys.
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15: With your forecast, I'm meteorologist Rodney Price. A sunny to mostly sunny Friday with highs in the mid-60s, a light wind, a chance of sprinkles tonight. Right now, it's 51.
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1: All right, check it out. 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Totally different, right? Same with Olivia Dean. 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
16: But the city actually put dollars behind that change and said that the big box stores won't come, we'll build our own.
17: One community funded store became several. 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
16: We won the AT&T She's Connected grant, and that $50,000 was what we needed to open the first AI-powered shipping container grocery store in the country. 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
1: We will deep dive into the hits on American Top 40 and a single that will be getting added to the spooky season playlist from now to eternity. Will be fittingly seizing the number one spot. Who will it be? 1840 this weekend.

0: 101.3 KDWB, the Twin Cities number one hit music station. Tanya and the Tom Brady trending report. All ears.
1: So there's a new Tom Brady biography coming out. It's called Brady, An American Story and the Price of Greatness.
0: Did he write it?
1: No. It's
0: unauthorized.
1: It's by Lars Anderson. Reports are saying that Tom is not happy about the book.
2: Oh.
1: So, yeah. But it's got some new claims about what really ended his marriage to Gisele Bündchen. So we all know the story that we were told. Basically, it was football. Gisele wanted him to retire. He kept unretiring. So according to this book, Gisele started asking him to hang it up in early 2017. In 2018, she reportedly wrote him a handwritten letter begging him to stop playing and be home more with the kids. Then in the summer of 2022, Tom left Bucks training camp for 11 days to meet Gisele in the Bahamas, try to save the marriage. An eyewitness in the book says that Gisele basically looked into the stars and told Tom we're not compatible.
0: So here's the thing about what you got. The question is,
1: have you ever used astrology as an excuse for something?
0: I think after everything else has added up, and then you sort of cap it with the fact that the stars aren't aligning.
1: Right.
0: There's no way that just astrology was the reason after all this for them to separate. You have to have a series of things that didn't work, aren't compatible, were problems, challenges over a decade.
1: Yeah.
0: And then you can also say, and by the way, we're just not a match. The stars say it. Let's just move on.
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5: With your forecast, I'm meteorologist Rodney Price. A sunny to mostly sunny Friday with highs in the mid-60s, a light wind, a chance of sprinkles tonight. It's 57 at our studios.
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Well, Miley Cyrus is in the news, has a new reason to celebrate. Bass Persuades, debuting at number one on the Billboard 200, is her first album to top the charts since Bangers in 2013. That's a 13-year wait between number one albums. So welcome back, Miley.

0: Twin Cities, number one hit music station, 101.3 KDWB. Yeah. Honey?
1: So I was talking to my best friend Becca yesterday, and she was talking about this man in her Pilates class that was like grunting throughout the whole class. Was it Ryan? Yeah. No.
0: No, I grunted at
1: like,
0: the gym.
1: She was like, everybody was kind of giving the eyes of like, this guy needs to relax. And I was like, what's wrong with grunting at the gym? I do it all the time. And she was shook. She literally was like, her jaw was on the floor that I...
0: Becca's jaw?
1: Yeah, that I grunt when I'm at the gym and working out. And I'm like, I think it's good feedback to the instructors too. Like, this is really hard. You're doing a good job. And it's also like a good release. I think sometimes
0: exactly.
1: If you hold it
0: you're
1: in.
0: You're supposed to breathe out when you exert that energy.
1: But I think I have an unpopular opinion because I feel most people don't enjoy grunters at the gym.
0: Some can be a little much, but I am a grunter. And I'm also witnessing people who have their headphones in and then they count their reps out loud. One. Two, like by themselves. Three, because they can't hear themselves because they're listening to their headphones.
1: Right.
0: But I do a lot. I make a lot of noise. I grunt from when the alarm goes off. Like the alarm goes off and I go,
1: wait.
0: Get out of bed.
2: 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You clear your throat. You make all types of sounds.
0: Yeah. Isn't that cute? Yeah, I'm not shy.
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9: With your forecast, I'm meteorologist Rodney Price. A sunny to mostly sunny Friday with highs in the mid-60s, a light wind, a chance of sprinkles tonight. It's 57 at our studios.
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3: 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Who's at number 3? Hate That I Made You Love Me

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2: And we are on top. The biggest one of the day, Teddy Swims here. Can't Stop Him, who plays the home of the Brooklyn Nets, Barclays Center tonight. Mr. Know-It-All, number one. She

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Netflix has released the trailer for The One about Matthew Perry, a three-part documentary told through the people who knew the friend's star best. His family and close friends share memories of Matthew, along with the story of his long fight with sobriety. The series arrives on the 27th of October, 3 years after his death.

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1: The most frequent flirter on this staff would be
2: Ryan. Flirter. Ryan, I've never seen him flirt.
1: No, I don't think so. Who have I flirted with?
2: That's what I'm saying. I'm so removed from the flirting scene.
1: It's this fun little thing you do to excite yourself when you like somebody, but you don't know if they like you, and it sparks.
2: I don't know.
1: Tanya, who have you seen me flirt with?
3: Loads of people.
2: Really?
3: Okay, yeah.
1: Give us part of the load.
2: Is it flirting or is it charm?
3: Just somebody we had on the show this week.
2: That was flirting?
4: Oh, yeah.
1: Yes. We were in a relationship.
3: Okay, I'm just saying, just as recently as this week, I saw you flirt.
1: Well, they were...
3: I've worked with you for almost 16 years, so I've seen it many a time.
2: That was flirting?
3: Yes. But
1: on her part.
2: I guess.
3: You both were.
1: I was reciprocating out of respect.
2: Oh.
3: I'm just saying, I've seen you flirt a day or two.
2: Tubbs used to be a big flirt.
1: Oh, Tubbs. But his flirting is... His flirting is like... nonchalant. You know what I mean? There's not a lot of charm in his flirting. He just kind of mumbles.
2: You remember what was his nickname? He was like Tinder Tubbs back in the day because he flirted with so many women.
3: Flirty.
2: The staff.
1: Mm. Yeah, but he's a different tempo of flirt.
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I got the latest from Somber on the way, an update on Tate McRae, but let's kick things off on this Friday with my girl, Zara Larson.

0: Sammy Joe and for Vaughn this afternoon on 101.3 KDWB. 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

Hailey Bieber ditched the blonde and went darker for spooky season. She looks so good. At first, I did think that it was Bella Hadid when I saw the photos. It's fine. They probably just have the same injector. Oop, it's 101.3 KDWB.

Sammy Joe in for Vaunt on 101.3 KDWB. Man, when I come back in my next life, I want to be Dua Lipa. This girl's always on vacation with her hot husband.

Tate McRae's been teasing something, but sadly it wasn't new music, but it was perfume. You want to smell like Tate McRae? The new scent, Tate 01, has notes of sparkling bergamot, heart of orange flower, and notes of sensual moss. I have no idea what that means, but I'm sure it smells good. 101.3 KDW.

Teddy Swim's going to be performing at our iHeartRadio Jingle Ball in New York this December. 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It's kicking off Monday morning at 9 with Fallon, Colt, and Jenny in the Morning.

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Sammy Joe in for Vaughn this Friday on 101.3 KDWB, the Twin Cities' number one hit music station, with Fallon, Colt, and Jenny in the morning, and live everywhere on the free iHeartRadio app. Coming up this hour, going to play your faves from Ariana Grande, Olivia Rodrigo, and more, plus the top Halloween costumes of 2026. So you can start thinking about what you're going to be for Halloween this year. Let's get it kicked off with Bruno Mars.

Ariana Grande's been on hiatus for all of like 2 weeks and I'm already having withdrawals. Like, what am I supposed to do without a Wicked press tour this year? It's 101.3 KDWB.

0: Sammy Joe in for Vaunt on 101.3 KDWB. All right, so I'm getting married at the end of the month. Do you have any advice for me?
1: Dear God, never again.
0: Oh, no. I take it you're divorced?
1: Yes.
0: Great, we're starting off strong here.

Olivia Rodrigo officially kicked off her tour. You know how she likes to prepare for tour? By running on the treadmill, singing her songs. I'm exhausted thinking about that. It's 101.3 KDWB.

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When I tell you nobody is living their best life more than Somber this year, he got to go to Taylor Swift and Travis Kelce's wedding and turn 21, like all in the same weekend. And he performed at Lollapalooza, where he became besties with Zara Larsson. I'm telling you, he's living his best. 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

0: Sammy Joe and for Vaughn today on 101.3 KDWB. So I'm getting married at the end of the month. Do you have any advice for me?
1: Happy wife, happy life.
0: Okay, period. A man who gets it. How long have you been married for?
1: 11 years.
0: 11 years, and that's exactly why.

We got to see them perform on SNL this past weekend. They were incredible and truly were my gym motivation for the rest of the week. It's Cat's Eye with Animal on 101.3 KDWB.

Dominic Fike is seeing his most viral hit from a song that came out 8 years ago. 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

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app. Coming up this hour, going to be playing you all your faves from Tame Impala, Kendrick Lamar, Zara Larsson, and of course details on how you can win a trip out to our sold out iHeartRadio Jingle 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

I don't know if you've seen the lineup to our iHeartRadio Jingle Ball in New York City. It is absolutely stacked. Somber, Alex Warren, Charlie Puth, Hilary Duff, this guy Teddy Swims, and more will be there. And we want to send you this December to New York City. 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

0: Ella Langley, Choosing Texas on 101.3 KDWB, your official song of summer. And I feel like it's just going to be the official song of the year. It was so massive. What up?
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0: Happy Friday, Erica. You have any plans for this weekend?
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This was such a cool moment for Somber at the MTV VMAs on Sunday night. He did a tribute to George Michael wearing one of George Michael's actual leather jackets. He just looked like such a rock star up there. It's My Body Isn't Ready on 101.3 KDWB.

All right, you hear the tea that Taylor Swift's new song, potentially, about Joe Jonas and Sophie Turner's breakup. 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

I just know there's got to be some artists who are jealous they didn't write this song. 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

Sammy Joe in for Vaughn this afternoon on 101.3 KDWB. Everybody's always so quick to call out a Nepo baby. And listen, I get it. But when they're so talented, does it matter? Like Stella Lefty's dad. Yeah, he's the co-CEO of Groupon. But I'm obsessed with this song, Stella Lefty Boston.

Sammy Joe in for Vaughn this afternoon on 101.3 KDWB. All right, I am starting a petition. Who wants to be Cat's Eye with me for Halloween this year? They're so hot. They're like real life Bratz dolls. 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

Ariana Grande said she channeled unfiltered rage on her latest album, Petal. Yep, that was definitely the vibe I caught. It's Petal on 101.3 KDWB.

0: I don't think we can go a single hour without getting a request for this one. 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

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Queen Latifah and Riley Green have joined Kelly Clarkson and Adam Levine as coaches on The Voice. 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

It's Sammy Joe in for Vaughn this afternoon on 101.3 KDWB. Shout out to the girlies who are doing boots on the ground journalism at these Harry Styles shows at Madison Square Garden in New York City. It's completely sold out. And I've just been living vicariously through everybody's Instagram videos, TikToks, all the things. I really look forward to seeing what he wears every night on stage.

Sammy Joe in for Vaunt on 101.3 KDWB, the Twin Cities number one hit music station. Happy spooky season to my fellow spooky girlies. I'm so happy it's officially October. I don't know. I just feel like I can finally drink my pumpkin spice latte and watch Hocus Pocus in peace without somebody being like, it's still summer. Tame Impala and Jenny Dracula.

Not to wish away the weekend, but I'm so looking forward to Monday. 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

that The Voice has to be one of my all-time favorite competition shows. Queen Latifah and Riley Green have now joined Kelly Clarkson and Adam Levine as coaches on The Voice. 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

I don't think I'm ever getting over this video of Zara Larsson bringing out Sexy Red at her show in LA this week. The duo we all needed. It's 101.3 KDWB, the Twin Cities' number one hit music station.

0: Sammy Joe clocking out on 101.3 KDWB. 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

Whitney Carson speaking up against those Dancing with the Stars conspiracy theories. It's KDWB. Everybody's like, look, Guillermo's a bad dancer. She's super pregnant. She actually wants to get sent home. And she's like, no, not the case at all. 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

I really give Benson Boone a lot of credit because I don't know that I would have ever been able to recover from this. It's KDWB. He's talking about his most awkward run-in with a fan, and honestly, it's horrifyingly awkward. I'll tell you what happened. It's on the way in just a few. Right now, here's Ella Langley. It's Choosing Texas. Just

0: I gotta hand it to Benson Boone, because honestly, I don't know that I would have ever recovered from this. It's KDWB. Like, this story really brings a new meaning to the phrase getting caught with your pants down. Just saying. But anyways, so this happened early in Benson's touring days, and I guess the venue he was at, his dressing room bathroom was shared with the audience, which I feel like is a weird setup, but I mean, I'm not designing music venues, so what do I know? Anyways, when Benson was a kid, him and his friends had this thing where when they would use the bathroom, they would completely take their pants off. So when Benson was at this venue, things really did take a turn for the worst.
1: And I'm standing at the urinal, which there's two urinals, small bathroom. I walk in there, drop the drawers. They are fully at my ankles. So I'm standing there, just like doing my thing. And someone walks in, and I didn't look. I didn't look over because I assumed it would be like...
2: One of your mates.
1: You know, yeah. And it wasn't. It was a fan coming to the show, and he just stopped and goes...
0: Yeah, so clearly the fan recognized him. Benson said that he was just so awkward and it was embarrassing and he was horrified, but the fan actually was really cool about it and the whole thing ended pretty politely. Now, when asked why Benson and his friends used to do this, he's like, yeah, I don't know, we thought it was funny. I love what young guys think is funny, but I love that they also continued this into adulthood. Amazing. If you want to see the full video, it is pretty funny. Definitely worth the watch. 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

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Sounds pretty good, right? It's KDWB, and we are paying your bills. Your first shot to win is coming up Monday morning with Fallon, Colton, Jenny.

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20: On 94 eastbound before 35W, a stall on the right shoulder. Traffic slows a bit on 94 westbound from 35W to Hennepin Lyndale. Northbound Cedar at the Crosstown, an accident, that's on the right side. And eastbound Crosstown is tight 35W to Bloomington. I'm Alan Green, and that's your latest total traffic.
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23: 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It's Savannah on the Twin Cities, a number one hit music station. We got Fallon, Colt, and Jenny in the morning. And you can always catch us live from anywhere as long as you got that free